0: The Labor Department Inspector General alleges that Chavez de Raymer had an inappropriate relationship with a member of her security detail. That report also says that they found more than 30 witnesses alleging she created a, quote, toxic, intimidating, and humiliating work environment. In one instance highlighted in that report, one agent on her security detail alleges that she stopped at a strip club and asked them to drop cash onto a dancer. Chavez de Raymer resigned as Labor Secretary back in April.
1: ABC's Morgan Norwood, the latest jobs report exceeding expectations. ABC's Olivia Rubin.
2: It was a huge month for hiring in August. 162,000 new jobs added, according to new government data, smashing economists' expectations after months of stagnant growth. Specifically, employment surging for restaurants and bars, which added nearly 60,000 jobs. Manufacturing, healthcare, and construction industries all seeing gains, too.
1: Dave Packer, ABC News.
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7: Here is your WTZQ Radio Apple Festival weekend forecast for Hendersonville and Henderson County. Saturday, mostly sunny. Chance of showers and thunderstorms in the afternoon. Highs in the upper 80s. Chance of rain around 40%. On Sunday, mostly sunny with showers likely and a chance of thunderstorms in the afternoon. Highs in the mid-80s. Chance of rain 60%. Labor Day Monday, final day of the 80th Annual North Carolina Apple Festival. Partly sunny, chance of showers, highs in the mid-70s, chance of rain 40%. Thank you for tuning into WTZQ Radio, the official Apple Festival radio station.

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1: Here is your WTZQ Radio Apple Festival weekend forecast for Hendersonville and Henderson County. Saturday, mostly sunny. Chance of showers and thunderstorms in the afternoon. Highs in the upper 80s. Chance of rain around 40%. On Sunday, mostly sunny with showers likely and a chance of thunderstorms in the afternoon. Highs in the mid 80s. Chance of rain 60%. Labor Day Monday, final day of the 80th Annual North Carolina Apple Festival. Partly sunny. Chance of showers. Highs in the mid 70s. Chance of rain 40%. 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
5: The world of Lake Point Landing, that's a great topic. 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There is no buy-in fee, nothing like that. You just come, be a part of the campus. We have monthly rent. We do have some buy-ins in our villas. It's just a great, great place to be. In our assisted services, we have customized care so that we will get a care plan directed just specifically to what your needs are. Don't wait. Come while the decision is yours, and you can make that decision to come to a fabulous place, because that's what Lake Point Landing is. It's amazing. I am so gratified when I'll get a call from a family member who came to us when they were moving in their loved one, and they were just so riddled with anxiety, and then a month later they'll call me and they'll say, why did we wait so long to do this?

0: Asheville Brevard Tryon.
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2: ABC News, I'm Dave Packer. The U.S. hitting Iranian oil tankers after Iran launched missiles at an American aircraft carrier and a destroyer.
3: This is obviously an attempted provocation by Tehran. The whole idea of Iran firing ballistic missiles at American sailors on open waters. CENTCOM saying an aircraft carrier and a guided missile destroyer successfully evaded multiple unprovoked Iranian attacks. No Americans were harmed, even as they were being fired at.
2: ABC Stephen Portnoy. Russian state media reports U.S. envoy Steve Witkoff and Jared Kushner concluded a meeting in Russia with President Vladimir Putin, hoping to hammer out a deal on Ukraine, the Kremlin calling it substantive, constructive, and exceptionally candid. The latest employment report exceeding expectations. 162,000 new jobs added, according to new government data, smashing economists' expectations after months of stagnant growth. Nevertheless, polls have showed Americans are largely frustrated with rising prices and the state of the economy. This is ABC News. An Immigration and Customs Enforcement agent charged with lying to federal investigators about the shooting of a Venezuelan man in Minnesota was released on bond Friday. 52-year-old Christian Castro faces six federal counts of making materially false statements. Outside federal court in McAllen, Texas, after the hearing, defense attorney David Lindenmuth said his client deserves a fair trial.
4: His life has been that of public service to our country and to our nation, either through its military or protecting its borders and enforcing its laws.
2: It's the first federal case by the Trump administration against an ICE officer involved in its nationwide immigration enforcement operations. A Greek Air Force jet crashing at an air show north of Athens. Officials say the plane's two crew members were killed in the crash, which sent plumes of black smoke into the air about a mile from the airfield. No spectators were injured. The incident occurred at the Athens annual air show. Greek Air Force declaring 3 days of official mourning. Dave Packer, ABC News.
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9: Here is your WTZQ Radio Apple Festival weekend forecast for Hendersonville and Henderson County. Saturday, mostly sunny. Chance of showers and thunderstorms in the afternoon. Highs in the upper 80s. Chance of rain around 40%. On Sunday, mostly sunny with showers likely and a chance of thunderstorms in the afternoon. Highs in the mid-80s. Chance of rain 60%. Labor Day Monday, final day of the 80th Annual North Carolina Apple Festival. Partly sunny. Chance of showers. Highs in the mid-70s. Chance of rain 40%. Thank you for tuning into WTZQ Radio, the official Apple Festival radio station.

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7: Here is your WTZQ Radio Apple Festival weekend forecast for Hendersonville and Henderson County. Saturday, mostly sunny, chance of showers and thunderstorms in the afternoon, highs in the upper 80s, chance of rain around 40%. On Sunday, mostly sunny with showers likely and a chance of thunderstorms in the afternoon, highs in the mid 80s, chance of rain 60%. Labor Day Monday, final day of the 80th annual North Carolina Apple Festival, partly sunny, chance of showers, highs in the mid 70s, chance of rain 40%. Thank you for tuning into WTZQ Radio, the official Apple Festival radio station.

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I wonder if you're lonesome tonight. 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
2: ABC News, I'm Dave Packer. The U.S. hitting Iranian oil tankers after Iran launched missiles at an American aircraft carrier and a destroyer.
3: This is obviously an attempted provocation by Tehran. The whole idea of Iran firing ballistic missiles at American sailors on open waters. CENTCOM saying an aircraft carrier and a guided missile destroyer successfully evaded multiple unprovoked Iranian attacks. No Americans were harmed, even as they were being fired at.
2: ABC's Stephen Portnoy. Russian state media reports U.S. envoy Steve Witkoff and Jared Kushner concluded a meeting in Russia with President Vladimir Putin, hoping to hammer out a deal on Ukraine, the Kremlin calling it substantive, constructive, and exceptionally candid. The latest employment report exceeding expectations. 162,000 new jobs added, according to new government data, smashing economists' expectations after months of stagnant growth. Nevertheless, polls have showed Americans are largely frustrated with rising prices and the state of the economy. This is ABC News. An Immigration and Customs Enforcement agent charged with lying to federal investigators about the shooting of a Venezuelan man in Minnesota was released on bond Friday. 52-year-old Christian Castro faces six federal counts of making materially false statements. Outside federal court in McAllen, Texas, after the hearing, defense attorney David Lindenmuth said his client deserves a fair trial.
4: His life has been that of public service to our country and to our nation, either through its military or protecting its borders and enforcing its laws.
2: It's the first federal case by the Trump administration against an ICE officer involved in its nationwide immigration enforcement operations. A Greek Air Force jet crashing at an air show north of Athens. Officials say the plane's two crew members were killed in the crash, which sent plumes of black smoke into the air about a mile from the airfield. No spectators were injured. The incident occurred at the Athens annual air show. Greek Air Force declaring 3 days of official mourning. Dave Packer, ABC News.
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1: Here is your WTZQ Radio Apple Festival weekend forecast for Hendersonville and Henderson County. Saturday, mostly sunny. Chance of showers and thunderstorms in the afternoon. Highs in the upper 80s. Chance of rain around 40%. On Sunday, mostly sunny with showers likely and a chance of thunderstorms in the afternoon. Highs in the mid 80s. Chance of rain 60%. Labor Day Monday, final day of the 80th annual North Carolina Apple Festival. Partly sunny. Chance of showers. Highs in the mid 70s. Chance of rain 40%. Thank you for tuning into WTZQ Radio, the official Apple Festival radio station.

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WTZQ Radio Apple Festival weekend forecast for Hendersonville and Henderson County. Saturday, mostly sunny. Chance of showers and thunderstorms in the afternoon. Highs in the upper 80s. Chance of rain around 40%. On Sunday, mostly sunny with showers likely and a chance of thunderstorms in the afternoon. Highs in the mid 80s. Chance of rain 60%. Labor Day Monday, final day of the 80th annual North Carolina Apple Festival. Partly sunny. Chance of showers. Highs in the mid 70s. Chance of rain 40%. Thank you for tuning into WTZQ Radio, the official Apple Festival radio station.

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2: ABC News, I'm Dave Packer. The U.S. hitting Iranian oil tankers after Iran launched missiles at an American aircraft carrier and a destroyer.
3: This is obviously an attempted provocation by Tehran. The whole idea of Iran firing ballistic missiles at American sailors on open waters. CENTCOM saying an aircraft carrier and a guided missile destroyer successfully evaded multiple unprovoked Iranian attacks. No Americans were harmed, even as they were being fired at.
2: ABC's Stephen Portnoy. Russian state media reports U.S. envoy Steve Witkoff and Jared Kushner concluded a meeting in Russia with President Vladimir Putin, hoping to hammer out a deal on Ukraine. The Kremlin calling it substantive, constructive, and exceptionally candid. The latest employment report exceeding expectations. 162,000 new jobs added, according to new government data, smashing economists' expectations after months of stagnant growth. Nevertheless, polls have showed Americans are largely frustrated with rising prices and the state of the economy. This is ABC News. An Immigration and Customs Enforcement agent charged with lying to federal investigators about the shooting of a Venezuelan man in Minnesota was released on bond Friday. 52-year-old Christian Castro faces six federal counts of making materially false statements. Outside federal court in McAllen, Texas, after the hearing, defense attorney David Lindenmuth said his client deserves a fair trial.
4: His life has been that of public service to our country and to our nation, either through its military or protecting its borders and enforcing its laws.
2: It's the first federal case by the Trump administration against an ICE officer involved in its nationwide immigration enforcement operations. A Greek Air Force jet crashing at an air show north of Athens. Officials say the plane's two crew members were killed in the crash, which sent plumes of black smoke into the air about a mile from the airfield. No spectators were injured. The incident occurred at the Athens annual air show. Greek Air Force declaring 3 days of official mourning. Dave Packer, ABC News.
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8: Here is your WTZQ Radio Apple Festival weekend forecast for Hendersonville and Henderson County. Saturday, mostly sunny. Chance of showers and thunderstorms in the afternoon. Highs in the upper 80s. Chance of rain around 40%. On Sunday, mostly sunny with showers likely and a chance of thunderstorms in the afternoon. Highs in the mid-80s. Chance of rain 60%. Labor Day Monday, final day of the 80th annual North Carolina Apple Festival. Partly sunny. Chance of showers. Highs in the mid-70s. Chance of rain 40%. Thank you for tuning into WTZQ Radio, the official Apple Festival radio station.

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6: 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Here is your WTZQ Radio Apple Festival weekend forecast for Hendersonville and Henderson County. Saturday, mostly sunny. Chance of showers and thunderstorms in the afternoon. Highs in the upper 80s. Chance of rain around 40%. On Sunday, mostly sunny with showers likely and a chance of thunderstorms in the afternoon. Highs in the mid-80s. Chance of rain 60%. Labor Day Monday, final day of the 80th Annual North Carolina Apple Festival. Partly sunny. Chance of showers. Highs in the mid-70s. Chance of rain 40%. Thank you for tuning into WTZQ Radio, the official Apple Festival radio station.

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0: Hendersonville's own one-man band, Tom Brown, is striking up the tunes with special reduced rates. Whether it's your birthday, banquet, or reunion, Tom brings the perfect mix of music. From living room sing-alongs to outdoor celebrations, he's got seasonal favorites and classic hits. The very same music you love right here on your favorite radio station. So don't wait. Book Tom Brown today by calling 693-9867 or just reach out to us here at the Q and let the music play. Here is General Manager Rita Hood with an overview of the world of Lake Point Landing.
5: The world of Lake Point Landing, that's a great topic. I think the way that somebody could best experience that is come take a tour. We have a beautiful campus, and right now it is just absolutely glowing with all the wonderful flowers and everything that are blooming at this time of year. 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There is no buy-in fee, nothing like that. You just come, be a part of the campus. We have monthly rent. We do have some buy-ins in our villas. It's just a great, great place to be. In our assisted services, we have customized care so that we will get a care plan directed just specifically to what your needs are. Don't wait. Come while the decision is yours, and you can make that decision to come to a fabulous place, because that's what Lake Point Landing is. It's amazing. I am so gratified when I'll get a call from a family member who came to us when they were moving in their loved one, and they were just so riddled with anxiety, and then a month later they'll call me and they'll say, why did we wait so long to do this?

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1: ABC News, I'm Dave Packer. In an attempt to jumpstart stalled peace talks between Russia and Ukraine, U.S. envoys Steve Witkoff and Jared Kushner met with Russian President Vladimir Putin at the Kremlin Saturday. Witkoff opened with praise and gratitude.
2: So, first of all, President Putin, thank you so much for having us.
1: Putin and Ukrainian President Vladimir Zelensky agreed to pause strikes on each other's capitals while these talks took place. Kushner and Witkoff will be in Ukraine's capital, Kyiv, Sunday. The U.S. says it's destroyed or disabled three Iranian oil tankers in retaliation for Iran launching ballistic missiles towards an American aircraft carrier and destroyer. CENTCOM says neither U.S. ship was hit. No service members were injured. Part of the ceiling at the Kennedy Center in Washington, D.C. has collapsed during heavy rain. Nobody was hurt, but the building's grand foyer has been closed through the weekend while officials assess the damage. This is ABC News. Two children were killed, two adults in critical condition after a small plane crashed in Fresno, California Saturday afternoon. The plane crashed shortly after takeoff, according to the NTSB, which is investigating. The once powerful Philadelphia labor leader Johnny Doc Dougherty was released from prison Friday afternoon after President Trump granted a commutation of his sentence. Dougherty's attorney George Bocchetto said his client deserves to be home with his ailing wife.
3: This was an act of humanity. This was not an act of legality. This was an act by the President of the United States of compassion for someone whose wife is in desperate need of care.
1: The United Nations General Assembly is endorsing a new world map that more accurately shows the size of Africa. The resolution encourages governments and institutions to use the Equal Earth Projection instead of the traditional Mercator map, which makes areas near the poles look much larger than they really are. Dave Packer, ABC News.
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And if you spoke at all, he just said hi to Big John. Somebody said he came from New Orleans, where he got in a fight over a Cajun queen and a crashing blow from a huge right hand sent a Louisiana fella to the promised land, Big John.

mine when a timber cracked and men started crying. 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Through the dust and the smoke of this man-made hell walked a giant of a man that the miners knew well, grabbed a sagging timber and gave out with a groan, and like a giant oak

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Now there's only one left down there to save Big John. With Jackson Timbers, they started back down. Then came that rumble way down in the ground, and the smoke and gas belched out of that mine. Everybody knew it was the end of

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1: Hey, this is Cole with Barnhouse Kitchen. I just wanted to mention to everybody how much the radio station here at WTZQ has done for our business. It's just a wonderful way to get the word out about your business to the community. Just appreciate everything that they're doing for us. We've seen quite a bit of growth ever since we started advertising and doing spotlights on the radio. 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
1: ABC News, I'm Dave Packer. Iran launching missiles at an American aircraft carrier and destroyer.
2: The response from the U.S. to firing at three crude oil tankers described as part of a shadow network that funds the Iranian Revolutionary Guard. CENTCOM's commander saying in a statement, quote, "Let the message to the IRGC be clear. If you shoot at two of our ships, we will impose an even higher economic cost taking out three of yours."
1: ABC's Stephen Portnoy. U.S. Envoy Steve Witkoff and Jared Kushner met in Russia with President Vladimir Putin Saturday, hoping to hammer out a deal on Ukraine. The Kremlin calling the meeting substantive, constructive, and exceptionally candid. Kushner and Witkoff in Ukraine's capital, Kyiv, Sunday. Two children were killed, two adults in critical condition, after a small plane crashed in Fresno, California, Saturday afternoon. The NTSB is investigating. Two more people have been found alive 10 days after devastating floods near the Nepal-Tibet border. This is ABC News. A new report detailing allegations against former Labor Secretary Lori Chavez de Raymer.
3: The Labor Department Inspector General alleges that Chavez de Raymer had an inappropriate relationship with a member of her security detail. That report also says that they found more than 30 witnesses alleging she created a, quote, toxic, intimidating, and humiliating work environment. In one instance highlighted in that report, one agent on her security detail alleges that she stopped at a strip club and asked them to drop cash onto a dancer. Chavez de Raymer resigned as Labor Secretary back in April.
1: ABC's Morgan Norwood. Three tropical systems are churning across the Pacific, bringing dangerous surf to Hawaii and Southern California. Hurricane Lowell is expected to pass west of Hawaii, but could bring heavy rain, flooding, and mudslides early next week, while Hurricane Marie is creating a high risk of dangerous rip currents along the Southern California coast. Dave Packer, ABC News.
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0: This is the story of the king's new clothes. Now, there was once a king who was absolutely insane about new clothes, and one day, two swindlers came to sell him what they said was a magic suit of clothes. Now, they held up this particular garment, and they said, "Your Majesty, this is a magic suit." Well, the truth of the matter is, there was no suit there at all. But the swindlers were very smart, and they said, "Your Majesty, to a wise man, this is a beautiful raiment, but to a fool, it is absolutely invisible."
1: Well, naturally, the king, not wanting to appear a fool, said,
0: "Isn't it grand? Isn't it fine? Look at the cut, the style, the line. The suit, the clothes is altogether, but altogether, it's altogether the most remarkable suit, the clothes that I have ever seen. These eyes of mine at once determined, the sleeves are velvet, the cape is ermine, the hose are blue, and the doublet is a lovely shade of green.
2: Lovely shade of green.
0: Somebody send for the queen." Well, they sent for the queen, and they quickly explained to her about the magic suit of clothes. And naturally, the queen, not wanting to appear a fool, said, "Well, isn't it, isn't it rich? Look at the charm of every stitch. The suit to clothes is altogether, but altogether, it's altogether the most remarkable suit to clothes that I have ever seen. These eyes of mine at once determined, the sleeves are velvet, the cape is ermine, the hose are blue, and the doublet is a lovely shade of green.
2: Lovely shade of green.
0: Summon the court to convene." Well, the court convened, and you never in your life saw as many people as were at that court. All the ambassadors, the dukes, the earls, the counts, it was just black with people. And they were all told about the magic suit of clothes. And after they were told, they naturally didn't want to appear fools, and they said, isn't it absolutely... The suit of clothes is altogether, but altogether, it's altogether the most remarkable suit of clothes a tailor ever made. Now quickly, put it all together with gloves of leather and hat and feather. It's altogether the thing to wear in Saturday's parade.
2: Saturday's parade!
0: Leading the royal brigade. Now Saturday came, and the streets were just lined with thousands and thousands and thousands of people. And they all were cheering as the artillery came by, the infantry marched by, the cavalry galloped by, and everybody was cheering like mad, except one little boy. You see, he hadn't heard about the magic suit and didn't know what he was supposed to see. Well, as the king came by, the little boy looked and, horrified, said, "Look at the king! Look at the king! Look at the king! The king! The king! The king is in the altogether, but altogether, the altogether, he's altogether as naked as the day that he was born. The king is in the altogether, but altogether, the altogether, it's altogether the very least the king has ever worn.
2: Call the court physician! Call an intermission! His Majesty is wide open to ridicule and scorn.
0: The king is in the altogether, but altogether, the altogether, he's altogether as naked as the day that he was born.
2: And it's altogether too chilly a morn."
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4: ABC News, I'm Dave Packer. In an attempt to jumpstart stalled peace talks between Russia and Ukraine, U.S. envoy Steve Witkoff and Jared Kushner met with Russian President Vladimir Putin at the Kremlin Saturday. Witkoff opened with praise and gratitude.
5: "So, first of all, President Putin, thank you so much for having us."
4: Putin and Ukrainian President Vladimir Zelensky agreed to pause strikes on each other's capitals while these talks took place. Kushner and Witkoff will be in Ukraine's capital, Kyiv, Sunday. The U.S. says it's destroyed or disabled three Iranian oil tankers in retaliation for Iran launching ballistic missiles towards an American aircraft carrier and destroyer. CENTCOM says neither U.S. ship was hit. No service members were injured. Part of the ceiling at the Kennedy Center in Washington, D.C. has collapsed during heavy rain. Nobody was hurt, but the building's grand foyer has been closed through the weekend while officials assess the damage. This is ABC News. Two children were killed, two adults in critical condition after a small plane crashed in Fresno, California Saturday afternoon. The plane crashed shortly after takeoff, according to the NTSB, which is investigating. The once powerful Philadelphia labor leader Johnny Doc Docherty was released from prison Friday afternoon after President Trump granted a commutation of his sentence. Docherty's attorney George Bocchetto said his client deserves to be home with his ailing wife.
6: This was an act of humanity. This was not an act of legality. This was an act by the President of the United States of compassion for someone whose wife is in desperate need of care.
4: The United Nations General Assembly is endorsing a new world map that more accurately shows the size of Africa. The resolution encourages governments and institutions to use the Equal Earth Projection instead of the traditional Mercator map, which makes areas near the poles look much larger than they really are. Dave Packer, ABC News.
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0: Hendersonville's own one-man band, Tom Brown, is striking up the tunes with special reduced rates. 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

I'm about to sing for you now. We are all about to sing for you now. A song from the sea. Sometimes you get out on the sea and you, in the middle of the night, you know, you can't see your hand in front of your face. There's a way to navigate, though, you know, by the stars. I never learned. 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Sometimes I sing this song, I think to myself, this isn't... Oh, you know, you recognize. 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This song's about just trying to get someplace, get out of it, you know, get out of whatever. Just get away.

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1: ABC News, I'm Dave Packer. Iran launching missiles at an American aircraft carrier and destroyer.
2: The response from the U.S. to firing at three crude oil tankers described as part of a shadow network that funds the Iranian Revolutionary Guard. CENTCOM's commander saying in a statement, quote, "Let the message to the IRGC be clear. If you shoot at two of our ships, we will impose an even higher economic cost taking out three of yours."
1: ABC's Stephen Portnoy. U.S. Envoy Steve Witkoff and Jared Kushner met in Russia with President Vladimir Putin Saturday, hoping to hammer out a deal on Ukraine. The Kremlin calling the meeting substantive, constructive, and exceptionally candid. Kushner and Witkoff in Ukraine's capital, Kyiv, Sunday. Two children were killed, two adults in critical condition, after a small plane crashed in Fresno, California, Saturday afternoon. The NTSB is investigating. Two more people have been found alive 10 days after devastating floods near the Nepal-Tibet border. This is ABC News. A new report detailing allegations against former Labor Secretary Lori Chavez de Raymer.
3: The Labor Department Inspector General alleges that Chavez de Raymer had an inappropriate relationship with a member of her security detail. That report also says that they found more than 30 witnesses alleging she created a, quote, toxic, intimidating, and humiliating work environment. In one instance highlighted in that report, one agent on her security detail alleges that she stopped at a strip club and asked them to drop cash onto a dancer. Chavez de Raymer resigned as Labor Secretary back in April.
1: ABC's Morgan Norwood. Three tropical systems are churning across the Pacific, bringing dangerous surf to Hawaii and Southern California. Hurricane Lowell is expected to pass west of Hawaii, but could bring heavy rain, flooding, and mudslides early next week, while Hurricane Marie is creating a high risk of dangerous rip currents along the Southern California coast. Dave Packer, ABC News.
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1: ABC News, I'm Dave Packer. In an attempt to jumpstart stalled peace talks between Russia and Ukraine, U.S. envoys Steve Witkoff and Jared Kushner met with Russian President Vladimir Putin at the Kremlin Saturday. Witkoff opened with praise and gratitude.
2: So, first of all, President Putin, thank you so much for having us.
1: Putin and Ukrainian President Vladimir Zelensky agreed to pause strikes on each other's capitals while these talks took place. Kushner and Witkoff will be in Ukraine's capital, Kyiv, Sunday. The U.S. says it's destroyed or disabled three Iranian oil tankers in retaliation for Iran launching ballistic missiles towards an American aircraft carrier and destroyer. CENTCOM says neither U.S. ship was hit. No service members were injured. Part of the ceiling at the Kennedy Center in Washington, D.C. has collapsed during heavy rain. Nobody was hurt, but the building's grand foyer has been closed through the weekend while officials assess the damage. This is ABC News. Two children were killed, two adults in critical condition after a small plane crashed in Fresno, California, Saturday afternoon. The plane crashed shortly after takeoff, according to the NTSB, which is investigating. The once powerful Philadelphia labor leader, Johnny Doc Docherty, was released from prison Friday afternoon after President Trump granted a commutation of his sentence. Docherty's attorney, George Bocchetto, said his client deserves to be home with his ailing wife.
3: This was an act of humanity. This was not an act of legality. This was an act by the President of the United States of compassion for someone whose wife is in desperate need of care.
1: The United Nations General Assembly is endorsing a new world map that more accurately shows the size of Africa. The resolution encourages governments and institutions to use the Equal Earth Projection instead of the traditional Mercator map, which makes areas near the poles look much larger than they really are. Dave Packer, ABC News.
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Hendersonville's own one-man band, Tom Brown, is striking up the tunes with special reduced rates. 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
1: ABC News, I'm Dave Packer. Iran launching missiles at an American aircraft carrier and destroyer.
2: The response from the U.S. to firing at three crude oil tankers described as part of a shadow network that funds the Iranian Revolutionary Guard. CENTCOM's commander saying in a statement, quote, "Let the message to the IRGC be clear. If you shoot at two of our ships, we will impose an even higher economic cost, taking out three of yours."
1: ABC's Stephen Portnoy. U.S. Envoy Steve Witkoff and Jared Kushner met in Russia with President Vladimir Putin Saturday, hoping to hammer out a deal on Ukraine. The Kremlin calling the meeting substantive, constructive, and exceptionally candid. Kushner and Witkoff in Ukraine's capital, Kyiv, Sunday. Two children were killed, two adults in critical condition, after a small plane crashed in Fresno, California, Saturday afternoon. The NTSB is investigating. Two more people have been found alive 10 days after devastating floods near the Nepal-Tibet border. This is ABC News. A new report detailing allegations against former Labor Secretary Lori Chavez de Raymer.
3: The Labor Department Inspector General alleges that Chavez de Raymer had an inappropriate relationship with a member of her security detail. That report also says that they found more than 30 witnesses alleging she created a, quote, toxic, intimidating, and humiliating work environment. In one instance highlighted in that report, one agent on her security detail alleges that she stopped at a strip club and asked them to drop cash onto a dancer. Chavez de Raymer resigned as Labor Secretary back in April.
1: ABC's Morgan Norwood. Three tropical systems are churning across the Pacific, bringing dangerous surf to Hawaii and Southern California. Hurricane Lowell is expected to pass west of Hawaii, but could bring heavy rain, flooding, and mudslides early next week, while Hurricane Marie is creating a high risk of dangerous rip currents along the Southern California coast. Dave Packer, ABC News.
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0: What's he doing with it?
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1: ABC News, I'm Dave Packer. In an attempt to jumpstart stalled peace talks between Russia and Ukraine, U.S. Envoy Steve Witkoff and Jared Kushner met with Russian President Vladimir Putin at the Kremlin Saturday. Witkoff opened with praise and gratitude.
2: So, first of all, President Putin, thank you so much for having us.
1: Putin and Ukrainian President Vladimir Zelensky agreed to pause strikes on each other's capitals while these talks took place. Kushner and Witkoff will be in Ukraine's capital, Kyiv, Sunday. The U.S. says it's destroyed or disabled three Iranian oil tankers in retaliation for Iran launching ballistic missiles towards an American aircraft carrier and destroyer. CENTCOM says neither U.S. ship was hit. No service members were injured. Part of the ceiling at the Kennedy Center in Washington, D.C. has collapsed during heavy rain. Nobody was hurt, but the building's grand foyer has been closed through the weekend while officials assess the damage. This is ABC News. Two children were killed, two adults in critical condition after a small plane crashed in Fresno, California, Saturday afternoon. The plane crashed shortly after takeoff, according to the NTSB, which is investigating. The once powerful Philadelphia labor leader, Johnny Doc Docherty, was released from prison Friday afternoon after President Trump granted a commutation of his sentence. Docherty's attorney, George Bocchetto, said his client deserves to be home with his ailing wife.
3: This was an act of humanity. This was not an act of legality. This was an act by the President of the United States of compassion for someone whose wife is in desperate need of care.
1: The United Nations General Assembly is endorsing a new world map that more accurately shows the size of Africa. The resolution encourages governments and institutions to use the Equal Earth Projection instead of the traditional Mercator map, which makes areas near the poles look much larger than they really are. Dave Packer, ABC News.
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11: Here is your WTZQ Radio Apple Festival weekend forecast for Hendersonville and Henderson County. Saturday, mostly sunny. Chance of showers and thunderstorms in the afternoon. Highs in the upper 80s. Chance of rain around 40%. On Sunday, mostly sunny with showers likely and a chance of thunderstorms in the afternoon. Highs in the mid-80s. Chance of rain 60%. Labor Day Monday, final day of the 80th Annual North Carolina Apple Festival. Partly sunny. Chance of showers. Highs in the mid-70s. Chance of rain 40%. Thank you for tuning into WTZQ Radio, the official Apple Festival radio station.

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1: Here is your WTZQ Radio Apple Festival weekend forecast for Hendersonville and Henderson County. Saturday, mostly sunny, chance of showers and thunderstorms in the afternoon. Highs in the upper 80s, chance of rain around 40%. On Sunday, mostly sunny with showers likely and a chance of thunderstorms in the afternoon. Highs in the mid-80s. Chance of rain 60%. Labor Day Monday, final day of the 80th Annual North Carolina Apple Festival. Partly sunny, chance of showers. Highs in the mid-70s. Chance of rain 40%. Thank you for tuning into WTZQ Radio, the official Apple Festival radio station.

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other forest trees. So strong and firm was the wood of it that it was chosen for the timber of the cross. To be used for such a cruel purpose greatly distressed the tree.

promise. Never again shall the dogwood grow enough to be used for a cross. Henceforth it shall be slender and bent and twisted, and its blossoms shall be in the form of a cross, two long petals and two short petals. And in the center of the outer edge of each petal, there'll be the nail prints, brown with rust and stained with blood. And the

0: 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It's time for ABC News. 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
1: ABC News, I'm Chuck Severson. In the war, President Trump and Vice President Vance just said was not really a war. Iran said today, Sunday, it struck an unmanned U.S. ship trying to enter the Strait of Hormuz. No confirmation from the U.S. This happening a day after Iran attacked two U.S. military ships, and then the U.S. responded by disabling or destroying three Iranian oil tankers. Higher gasoline and diesel prices because of the war boost inflation. A billionaire entrepreneur blames what he calls foolish leaders.
2: The Iran conflict was completely unnecessary. This war has just resulted in much higher oil prices all over the world, and inflation being one of the consequences.
1: Virgin Airways Virgin Group founder Richard Branson. Russian President Putin met with U.S. diplomat Steve Witkoff and President Trump's son-in-law Jared Kushner at the Kremlin yesterday. The two have just arrived in Ukraine's capital to talk with President Zelensky. This is ABC News. An eastern German region is voting today in an election that could bring to power the first far-right state government in that nation's post-World War II history. It's Saxony-Anhalt, with over 2 million people west of Berlin. An update on Nepal, the devastating floods. Nearly 5,000 remain missing.
3: 10 days after a wall of ice, rock, and mud tore through a Himalayan valley, killing more than 1,300 victims, two more people have been rescued. And amid those rescue efforts, construction underway on a makeshift bridge to replace one of the many bridges destroyed in the flash floods. Nepalese officials say if the weather cooperates, it could be completed within 5 days. Alex Stone, ABC News, Los Angeles.
1: 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Chuck Severson, ABC News.
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7: Here is your WTZQ Radio Apple Festival weekend forecast for Hendersonville and Henderson County. Saturday, mostly sunny. Chance of showers and thunderstorms in the afternoon. Highs in the upper 80s. Chance of rain around 40%. On Sunday, mostly sunny with showers likely and a chance of thunderstorms in the afternoon. Highs in the mid 80s. Chance of rain 60%. Labor Day Monday, final day of the 80th Annual North Carolina Apple Festival. Partly sunny. Chance of showers. Highs in the mid 70s. Chance of rain 40%. Thank you for tuning into WTZQ Radio, the official Apple Festival radio station.

Good morning, folks. Welcome to Sunday Morning Hymn Time right here on WTZQ Radio in Hendersonville, North Carolina. I'm your host, Tom Brown. It's 5 minutes after the hour of 7, 67 degrees. Well, this weekend is our 80th Apple Festival here in Western North Carolina. How about that? 80th. All right. Looks like some good weather most of today. Maybe a little rain later on. But anyway, hope you enjoy it. If you get out early. All right, folks. Sunday Morning Hymn Time is on the air.

Hi, everybody. This is Ivan Parker. You're listening to the best in Southern gospel music here on WTZQ. Sunday morning hymn time every week, 7 to 11. You'll enjoy the great gospel music. Let it bless your heart.

0: Oh, joy in the camp there. Bill Gaither and the Homecoming Friends. Before that was Rescue the Perishing. That was, of course, Burl Ives. Unmistakable voice. And then started that little group off with Led by the Master's Hand by Albert Brumley Jr. All right, folks, it's 14 after the hour of 7 here on Chapter 1 of Sunday Morning Hymn Time. Time to take a first look at some of the great local advertisers that keep us on the air and keeps this show on the air. I'll be right back.
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0: 17 after the hour of 7 here on Chapter 1 of Sunday Morning Hymn Time. Back to the music. Here is one by the Kingsmen, Saints Will Rise.

0: Hey, here's a Stamps Quartet. It's going to be loud. That's what the title says.
1: Now, in case you're going to hell.

I don't think that lasted long enough. it was only a couple of minutes. Here is one that'll last a little longer. It's a Johnny Cash, Roy Acuff, Ricky Skaggs, Emmylou Harris, all together doing Will the Circle Be Unbroken.

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1: 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Saturday, mostly sunny. Chance of showers and thunderstorms in the afternoon. Highs in the upper 80s. Chance of rain around 40%. On Sunday, mostly sunny with showers likely and a chance of thunderstorms in the afternoon. Highs in the mid-80s. Chance of rain 60%. Labor Day Monday, final day of the 80th Annual North Carolina Apple Festival. Partly sunny. Chance of showers. Highs in the mid-70s. Chance of rain 40%. Thank you for tuning into WTZQ Radio, the official Apple Festival radio station.
5: Let's see. It is 29 before the hour of 8 here on Chapter 1 of Sunday Morning Hymn Time. Tom Brown here with you. Be with you till 11 o'clock. Starting here in just a couple hours, actually, there's some goings-on, not just downtown, but over at the WNC Air Museum. A lot of you know where that is. Let's see. There should be an address on here. Yep, 1340 East Gilbert Street. You can Google that. It's off the Spartanburg Highway out there. I think it's the turn before, if you're going out southbound, before you get to the airport road to the left, and then you'll take a left off that. But anyway, it's local. There's going to be a car show there. Let's see, it's going to be the car show is from 10 a.m. I think it's either 2 or 3. 2, yeah. Sunday cruise in and car show, truck cycle, no fee. Just show up. It's a cruise in, 10 to 2. Okay, here's Jeff and Sherry Easter with a live performance, or from a live performance. Most of all, you're my best friend. We dedicate.

Yeah, I like that song, and they do a great job of that. Let's see here. J.D. Sumner and the Stamps. It'll all be joy up in heaven.

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1: Here's Bill Gaither and friends. 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

Attention crab lovers! 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

0: the meals really played a big part in my recovery because, you know, I was getting healthy and I was able to think. Being able to eat on a regular basis like that, that first week really changed things for me. I started thinking about the bigger picture and getting my life straight, and they're helping me with all that.
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2: Yeah, it does. And don't forget, Simpson's offers a 10% discount to church groups and senior citizens. It is 17 before the hour of 8 here on Chapter 1 of Sunday Morning Hymn Time. Let's see, here's one by the Nashville Rambler String Band. I wonder if that's going to be worth playing. This is an instrumental. I usually don't do those because you don't get the message. It's hard to get a message in an instrumental. But every once in a while, I guess it doesn't hurt. The song is, or the hymn is, Take My Hand, Precious Lord. Let's see how this sounds.

Hey, Mr. Ivan Parker there. There is a river. All right, I'm going to do my first selections of Featured Artist of the Week and new music. Featured Artist of the Week is going to be Bill Anderson from his The Old Rugged Cross LP. And the first tune I'm going to do is going to be entitled Gospel Medley. Let's see what that sounds like. Bill Anderson, Featured Artist of the Week.

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All right, I'm going to close out chapter one of Sunday Morning Hymn Time with the Traveler's Quartet. Jesus is passing your way today.

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1: ABC News, I'm Chuck Severson. The era of proportionate responses is over, says Iran's chief negotiator, posting on social media this morning. From now on, any transgression against the interest and security of Iran will receive a faster, heavier, and more painful response. The U.S. so far has not confirmed a claim by Iran that today it struck an unmanned U.S. ship trying to enter the Strait of Hormuz. And happening a day after Iran attacked two U.S. military ships and then the U.S. attacked three Iranian oil tankers. A billionaire entrepreneur says of inflation,
2: it won't be here to stay as long as foolish leaders do not continue to start wars.
1: Virgin Airways and Virgin Group founder Richard Branson, U.S. diplomat Steve Witkoff, President Trump's son-in-law Jared Kushner, have been met by Ukraine's President Zelensky this morning in the capital, Kyiv. This after the two met yesterday with Putin. This is ABC News. Two children are dead, two adults in critical condition after a small plane crash yesterday northwest of Fresno, California. This is the sheriff's office.
3: I-51, I contacted a witness saying that there's two possibly still alive, but two confirmed fatalities. I know of their location.
1: Radio call between Fresno City Police, Fire, and Emergency Services from Broadcastify. Sheriff's office says four people were on the plane. Indonesia's Anak Krakatau volcano has erupted today, prompting the cancellation of all flights at Jakarta's International Airport. Volcanic ash has been drifting across parts of western Indonesia. Developing a new way to administer vaccines by flossing your teeth instead of using a needle. Researchers at North Carolina State University.
4: You could do it yourself so you didn't have to stand in the line, so you could buy it, get it from somewhere and do it right there.
1: Dr. Harvinder Singh Gill says the tissue between the teeth and gums may be able to absorb vaccines. Chuck Severson, ABC News.
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8: Here is your WTZQ Radio Apple Festival weekend forecast for Hendersonville and Henderson County. Saturday, mostly sunny. Chance of showers and thunderstorms in the afternoon. Highs in the upper 80s. Chance of rain around 40%. On Sunday, mostly sunny with showers likely and a chance of thunderstorms in the afternoon. Highs in the mid 80s. Chance of rain 60%. Labor Day Monday, final day of the 80th Annual North Carolina Apple Festival. Partly sunny. Chance of showers. Highs in the mid 70s. Chance of rain 40%. Thank you for tuning into WTZQ Radio, the official Apple Festival radio station.

There's Laverne Tripp bringing us into Chapter 2 of Sunday Morning Hymn Time right here on WTZQ Radio in Hendersonville, North Carolina. I'm your host, Tom Brown. It's 5 minutes after the hour of 7, 68 degrees at this time. Chapter 2 is going to be a lot like Chapter 1 with all that great music, but Chapter 2 has local birthday announcements there in about 15 minutes. And other than that, just great gospel tunes and hymns. All right, folks, Chapter 2 is on the air. Hope you enjoy the mix.

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0: Precious Memories, Statler Brothers. And before that was Peace in the Valley by Mr. John Anderson. Started that little set off with Looking for a City, Chuck Wagon Gang's version. 16 after the hour of 8 here. And it's time to hear from people that keep this show on the air as well as this station. Great local advertisers. And I'll be right back with maybe one song and then we'll do the birthdays. Be right back.
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4: 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There is no buy-in fee, nothing like that. You just come, be a part of the campus. We have monthly rent. We do have some buy-ins in our villas. It's just a great, great place to be. In our assisted services, we have customized care so that we will get a care plan directed just specifically to what your needs are. Don't wait. Come while the decision is yours, and you can make that decision to come to a fabulous place because that's what Lake Point Landing is. It's amazing. I am so gratified when I'll get a call from a family member who came to us when they were moving in their loved one, and they were just so riddled with anxiety, and then a month later they'll call me and they'll say, why did we wait so long to do this?
0: All right. It is 19 after the hour of 8 here on Chapter 2 of Sunday Morning Hymn Time. And you know what? I don't, if I do a song, it's going to put us over. Let's go ahead and do the birthdays. We can do that. And they sound like this. All right. All right, ladies and gentlemen. Our birthdays for September the 6th. The late Dr. Don Jones, very close friend to the station, was for many, many, many years. And many other people here in Hendersonville. Carl Fisher, Lynn Watson, Sarah Bagwell, Heather Staten, Thomas Beckett, Dwayne Alexander, Wayne Forsyth, and Barbara Duncan. Again, the late Dr. Don Jones, Carl Fisher, Lynn Watson, Sarah Bagwell, Heather Staten, Thomas Beckett, Dwayne Alexander, Wayne Forsyth, and Barbara Duncan. All right, if you know any of those folks, other than Don Jones, of course, give them a call today and wish them accordingly. Wish them a happy birthday. I'm sure they'll appreciate it. All right, boom, boom. All right, moving right along with some more music. Here is, this reminds me, we got a celebrity birthday today. Mel McDaniel, country singer artist Mel McDaniel, was born today in 1944. And here he is with Mama's Bible.

Mel McDaniel, born today in 1944. All right, folks, here is the Dixie Echoes doing What's That Over the River of Jordan?

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5: Here is your WTZQ Radio Apple Festival weekend forecast for Hendersonville and Henderson County. Saturday, mostly sunny. Chance of showers and thunderstorms in the afternoon. Highs in the upper 80s. Chance of rain around 40%. On Sunday, mostly sunny with showers likely and a chance of thunderstorms in the afternoon. Highs in the mid-80s. Chance of rain 60%. Labor Day Monday, final day of the 80th Annual North Carolina Apple Festival. Partly sunny. Chance of showers. Highs in the mid-70s. Chance of rain 40%. Thank you for tuning into WTZQ Radio, the official Apple Festival radio station.
6: 829, chapter 2 of Sunday Morning Hymn Time. 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Joshua fought the Battle of Jericho. Joshua.

0: Hi, folks. This is Eric Bennett with Triumphant Quartet, and you're listening to Sunday Morning End Time on WTZQ.
1: Oh, I thought I had another song ready to go. What's wrong with me? I bet you I can find one real quick. One I didn't have time to play before. That happens every now and then. You know what I mean, Vern? Let me go up here. Oh, boy. Oh, boy. Oh, boy. Here's one by... So what is this? 16 Words of Wisdom. Yep. I've never heard of that one before. Have you? Social Security, boys. Let's do that one. 16 Words of Wisdom.

0: that's 16 words of wisdom.
1: All right. Oh, get another one in here. J.D. Sumner and the Stamps and their version of one of the greatest hymns that's ever been. That's in my book, How Great Thou Art.

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1: 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You say...
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1: Seriously?
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4: It is 17 before the hour of 9 here on Chapter 2 of Sunday Morning Hymn Time. This next one, I'm sure I've probably heard it. I don't know if I have or not. It's one of my favorite songs or hymns, gospel songs by the Gaithers. Bill and Gloria wrote "He Touched Me." In fact, I think it was their first really big hit, 1963. But here to do it. Not that there's anything wrong with the Gaithers doing it, of course. But here to do it is a group that everything they do is fantastic. So let's pair up "He Touched Me" with the Booth Brothers.

I knew that was going to be good. Oh, my goodness. I love that. Booth Brothers are, I think the best one they ever did was, is it Meet Me at Jesus' Feet? Oh, my Lord, have mercy. If that song don't bring you to your knees, I don't know anything that will. All right, it is 12 minutes before the hour of 9. I'm going to do my next selection of new music and featured artist of the week. Featured artist of the week first. I am using for this week Bill Anderson from his The Old Rugged Cross LP. And let's see, the song I'm going to do right now for my featured artist of the week is Bill's version of Life's Railway to Heaven. That was a great, I think the most notable version of that was the Oak Ridge Boys, if I'm not mistaken. But let's see how Bill Anderson does on Life's Railway to Heaven. Featured artist of the week, Mr. Bill Anderson.

Okay, and my next selection of brand new music, coming off of Christian Voice magazine's charts, is Terry and Deborah Luna. That's Deborah, D-E-B-R-A. Terry and Deborah Luna doing brand new music here, folks. It's called The Last Song.

0: Well, I'll tell you what. Now, that was beautiful. That's brand new music.
1: Who was that? That was Terry and
0: Deborah Luna from Christian Voice Magazine Charts. Oh, my gosh, that's beautiful. Brand new music, folks. All right, I'm going to close out Chapter 2. Let's see. How about Mr. Kirk Talley doing his version of Nothing But the Blood of Jesus? See you next set.

0: 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The time is 1 minute after 9. It is time for ABC News. 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
1: ABC News, I'm Chuck Sievertson. Iran's top negotiator says in a social media post this morning, from now on, any transgression against the interests and security of Iran will receive a faster, heavier, and more painful response. The U.S. has not confirmed a claim by Iran that today it struck an unmanned U.S. ship trying to enter the Strait of Hormuz. This a day after Iran and the U.S. attacked each other's ships. ABC's Stephen Portnoy.
2: The president describes the fighting as intermittent and the war itself as a tremendous success, pointing to what he says is the safe transit of millions of barrels of oil each day through the Strait of Hormuz. But analysts say the flow is still below pre-war levels, and gas prices here at home are at an all-time high for a Labor Day weekend.
1: U.S. diplomat Steve Witkoff, President Trump's son-in-law Jared Kushner, being met by Ukraine's President Zelensky this morning in the capital, Kyiv, a day after the two met with Russia's leader in Moscow. This is ABC News. And at the 25th anniversary of 9/11, a long-awaited tribute has been fulfilled. The intersection of Madison Avenue and 101st Street in New York has been renamed NYPD Officer John William Perry Way. His was the last body of the 23 police officers discovered following the attacks.
3: The greatest pain I ever experienced in my life. And people ask me, you know, 25 years later, what is it like? It's the same. The pain is still there. I broke down the other day.
1: Perry's brother Joel, he and his sister chose the street near Central Park where John often jogged. He wasn't assigned to work that day. When he heard about the attack at the Twin Towers, he rushed down to help. After being pushed aside by English, French, and Portuguese during generations of colonialism, Africa's mother languages are getting new life with the popularity of a TV game show in Nigeria's commercial hub of Lagos. Its unforgiving rule: speak English and you lose. Chuck Sievertson, ABC News.
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8: Here is your WTZQ Radio Apple Festival weekend forecast for Hendersonville and Henderson County. Saturday, mostly sunny, chance of showers and thunderstorms in the afternoon, highs in the upper 80s, chance of rain around 40%. On Sunday, mostly sunny with showers likely and a chance of thunderstorms in the afternoon, highs in the mid 80s, chance of rain 60%. Labor Day Monday, final day of the 80th annual North Carolina Apple Festival, partly sunny, chance of showers, highs in the mid-70s, chance of rain 40%. 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

I remember. No, I don't remember. Yeah, I can remember my younger years when I was a pup. Just can't remember yesterday. You've heard that before, haven't you? Folks, it's 5 minutes after the hour of nine here on Chapter 3 of Sunday Morning Hymn Time, WTZQ Radio in Hendersonville, North Carolina. I'm your host, Tom Brown. 73 degrees. Okay, bottom of this hour is going to be the history of gospel music. Here's a sneak peek. It's going to be the history of the gospel song, Child of the King. And at the end of the recitation, to sing it will be, let's see, Chosen Edition. All right, folks, Chapter 3 of Sunday Morning Hymn Time is on the air.

0: Oh, yeah, the voice of Carol Robertson there. I remember the first time I heard that. I got to learn that song, and I did. I've been doing that one for, several years now. Beautiful song, beautiful message. One Day, Carol Robertson. Before that was Eddie Arnold, Lily of the Valley, and I started that little group off with the Village Singers doing Send the Light. 14 after the hour of 9 here on Chapter 3 of Sunday Morning Hymn Time. Tom Brown here with you. Time to hear from some of the great people that keep me on the air as well as the whole station. I'll be right back.
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0: 16 after the hour of 9, Chapter 3 of Sunday Morning Hymn Time. Here's the Cathedral Quartet. I Can See the Hand of the Father.

get one more in before the bottom of the hour. Got the history of gospel music coming up in just a few minutes. Here's Walter Brennan. He does such a great job of this, I believe.

I believe for every drop of rain that falls, a flower grows. I believe that somewhere in the darkest night, a candle glows. I believe for everyone who goes astray, someone will come to show the way. I believe. Yes, I believe. I believe above the storm, the smallest prayer will still be heard. I believe that someone in the great somewhere hears every word. Every time I hear a newborn baby cry or touch a leaf or see the sky, then I know why. I believe.

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3: 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It's just a great, great place to be. In our assisted services, we have customized care so that we will get a care plan directed just specifically to what your needs are. Don't wait. Come while the decision is yours, and you can make that decision to come to a fabulous place, because that's what Lake Point Landing is. It's amazing. I am so gratified when I'll get a call from a family member who came to us when they were moving in their loved one, and they were just so riddled with anxiety, and then a month later they'll call me and they'll say, why did we wait so long to do this?
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2: Here is your WTCQ Radio Apple Festival weekend forecast for Hendersonville and Henderson County. Saturday, mostly sunny. Chance of showers and thunderstorms in the afternoon. Highs in the upper 80s. Chance of rain around 40%. On Sunday, mostly sunny with showers likely and a chance of thunderstorms in the afternoon. Highs in the mid 80s. Chance of rain 60%. Labor Day Monday, final day of the 80th Annual North Carolina Apple Festival. Partly sunny, chance of showers, highs in the mid-70s, chance of rain 40%. Thank you for tuning into WTZQ Radio, the official Apple Festival radio station.
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5: 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Today I share with you the story of a wonderful old hymn, A Child of the King, written back in 1877. As I left my hometown, wrote the author of this hymn, Hattie Buell, bound for the camp meeting held at Thousand Island Park in Upper New York State, my heart was hungering for the spiritual food I knew would be awaiting me there. It was an occasion I looked forward to each year, and God seemed to speak to people's hearts and especially to mine in an unusual way at that hallowed spot. I will never forget the opening Sunday morning service, beginning with the doxology, and through each hymn and scripture, it all served to remind me of the greatness of God, who had made the earth, the skies, and the great universe, yet loved and cared for all of us, even to the smallest of his children. The speaker that morning chose as his topic our relationship to God through his Son, Jesus Christ. How man, as a sinner, was alienated and far from God, but how he became an heir of God and a joint heir with Jesus Christ through the faith of his finished work on the cross. In the course of the message, the speaker could not control himself any longer and shouted, "Christian friends, we are the children of a king. Our heavenly father's a king. Poor ones, take heart. You have a palace someday built for you in heaven by Jesus Christ himself." Hattie's account continues, "I don't have to tell you that I felt as if I were walking on air as I left that service and walked back to my cottage. The complete set of words to a poem had come to me, and I entitled it, A Child of the King." Meanwhile, the Lord was preparing a fellow Christian, John Sumner, to compose the music for Hattie's poem. Sumner, a young pastor in Pennsylvania, had traveled with his family throughout the Susquehanna Valley, teaching at singing schools. One of his greatest joys had been meeting the great hymn writer, Philip Bliss. When the stunning news came of the terrible train wreck that took Bliss's life, Sumner knelt and prayed that in some way he might continue and complete Bliss's great work. The following February in 1878, while reading a Methodist revival magazine, he found Hattie's poem and set it to music. This gave us one of our greatest hymns, A Child of the King. Gaining quick popularity, it soon found its place beside all the great hymn writers and their songs in the gospel hymn books of that day. WTZQ and Sunday Morning Hymn Time and the History of Gospel Music now presents Chosen Edition as they sing this great song, Child of the King.

All right. History of Child of the King. All right. Let me get one more in here. Here is one that's called I'll Live in Glory by Reflection of Grace.

0: that first week really changed things for me. I started thinking about the bigger picture and getting my life straight, and they're helping me with all that.
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5: It is 16 before the hour of 10. 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Okay, my featured artist of the week. And all of this material comes from David Vaughn Sr. and Keith White for my Featured Artist of the Week series. Especially David put in so many countless hours on converting a lot of gospel LPs and old gospel CDs to copies for me to be able to use here at the station. Anyway, today I am using as Featured Artist of the Week Mr. Bill Anderson, known as Whispering Bill. Anyway, this particular selection is going to be called, you know this one. Here's Bill's version of Love Lifted Me. Featured Artist of the Week, Mr. Bill Anderson.

I used to be important, but these days I'm no longer indispensable. And then faith's flame began to slowly flicker and fade until it went out completely. Sadly, the third candle spoke and said, my name is Hope, and I just don't seem to have the strength to stay lit any longer. People think hope is just wishful thinking, and with that, hope went out completely. Suddenly, a small child entered the room, and seeing the three candles no longer burning, he began to cry. Why are you not burning? He asked. You're supposed to stay lit until the end. Gently, the fourth candle spoke to the little boy and said, don't be afraid, for my name is Love. And as long as I still burn, we can relight the other candles. With shining eyes, the young boy took the candle of love and relit the other three candles. We need to remember this and never let the flame of love go out in our lives. For God says, I love you, I've always loved you, and I will always love you.

There were four candles burning brightly in a little country home. Their glow was so soft you could almost hear them speak. The first candle said, "My name is Peace. But these days nobody seems to want to keep me lit." Almost immediately, Peace's flame began to slowly diminish until it went out completely. The second candle spoke up and said, "My name is Faith.

Oh, yeah, Mr. Bill Anderson there. All right, now I've got my next selection of brand new music, ladies and gentlemen. And this is, you've probably heard of Don Rigsby in country music or bluegrass. Can't remember, I think he's in bluegrass, but anyway, I know he's a country music artist. And he's got a brand new song out called When Jesus Calls My Name.

Brand new music by Don Rigsby. All right, that was beautiful. It is 7 minutes before the hour of 10 here on Chapter 3 of Sunday Morning Hymn Time. Here is a group called Fourfold doing Heaven Knows.

That's some beautiful music there. Now, I want you to know. Of course, that's just my opinion, but you know I value it very highly. Tom Brown here with you this morning. Goodness gracious, what struck me there. 80 degrees right now. It's getting up there. And it's 2 minutes. Wow, what am I going to do here? Ah, Lord, have mercy on me. Let's see. Do-do-do-do-do. Well, tell you what. We're going to do this together. Let's see here. How you like being in here with me? We'll fix this together. Mighty strong hand. That'll take us right up to the top of the hour. Inspirations, closing out chapter 3 of Sunday Morning Hymn Time.

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1: ABC News, I'm Chuck Sievertson. Iran's top negotiator says in a social media post that from now on, any transgression against the interests and security of Iran will receive a faster, heavier, more painful response. Iran and the U.S. attacked each other's ships yesterday. No casualties to the U.S. military, which says it disabled or destroyed three Iranian oil tankers. Regarding inflation caused by the war, AAA Southern California reports drivers like this person will spend about $18 to $24 more this year compared to last to fill the gas tank.
2: I can't afford that. I really can't. If this is how much I have to spend on gas, I can't really spend anything else on anything else, you know?
1: U.S. diplomat Steve Witkoff and President Trump's son-in-law Jared Kushner being met by Ukraine's President Zelensky this morning in the capital, Kyiv. Two met yesterday in Moscow with Russian leader Putin. Israeli air attacks in southern Lebanon killed four people and leveled a hospital, say Lebanese officials. This is ABC News.
3: Researchers at North Carolina State University say they found a new way to administer vaccines. Instead of being poked by a needle, how about just flossing?
4: They should be able to just go and floss. And they have the vaccine administered.
3: Dr. Harvinder Singh Gill there, he says the tissue between the teeth and the gums may be able to absorb vaccines, meaning vaccines could soon be self-administered.
4: You could do it yourself so you didn't have to stand in the line, so you could buy it, get it from somewhere and do it right there.
3: Mike Dabosky, ABC News.
1: Solar electricity is spreading in Sudan. The Sudanese military and the paramilitary rapid support forces have been fighting since 2023, killing tens of thousands, straining the electric grid too. More billboards are advertising solar panels and batteries. Some are buying, but it's too expensive for others. The Sudan Doctors Network warns that the continued electricity cuts could impact patients in hospitals. Chuck Sievertson, ABC News.
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9: Here is your WTZQ Radio Apple Festival weekend forecast for Hendersonville and Henderson County. Saturday, mostly sunny, chance of showers and thunderstorms in the afternoon, highs in the upper 80s, chance of rain around 40%. On Sunday, mostly sunny with showers likely and a chance of thunderstorms in the afternoon, highs in the mid-80s, chance of rain 60%. Labor Day Monday, final day of the 80th annual North Carolina Apple Festival. Partly sunny, chance of showers, highs in the mid-70s, chance of rain 40%. Thank you for tuning into WTZQ Radio, the official Apple Festival radio station.

Hey, there's old, what's his name? Laverne Tripp bringing us into Chapter 4 of Sunday Morning Hymn Time right here on WTZQ Radio. Well, bottom of Chapter 4, we're going to have the Comedy Corner. Other than that, it's just more great mix of gospel and hymns. I'm your host, Tom Brown. It's 5 minutes after the hour of 10 and up to 81 degrees now outside my window. Hope you enjoy the mix. Chapter 4 is on the air. Don't forget about the Apple Festival.

Hi, everybody. This is Ivan Parker. You're listening to the best in Southern gospel music here on WTZQ. Sunday morning hymn time every week, 7 to 11. You'll enjoy the great gospel music. Let it bless your heart.

0: All right. That was the Primitive Quartet, Jesus Leads Me Home. And before that was Hazel Dickens doing Mama and the Hills of Home. I don't believe I've heard that in before. All right, and I started that little group off with All Hail the Power, Little Church of Hollywood Choir. 13 after the hour of 10 here on Chapter 4 of Sunday Morning Hymn Time. And right after these messages that keep us on the air, got two requests coming up. All right. So I'll be right back.
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0: I don't know whether I've lost my mind or the computer's lost its mind. Y'all are sitting over there thinking, what's he doing? All right, let's try this again.
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0: All right, it's 16 after the hour of 10 here on Chapter 4, Sunday Morning Hymn Time. Got a couple of requests. I'll play them in the order that I got them. Here's one by the McCameys, God on the Mountain.

God on the Mountain, the McCameys, by special request. Okay, here's another request I had. This is Mr. Elvis Presley, Peace in the Valley.

All right. Got the Comedy Corner coming up in just a few minutes, bottom of the hour there. Until then, a little bit more music. Here is the Carolina Quartet doing Get Up in Jesus' Name.

0: All right. Well, we're getting close into the bottom of the hour. I'm going to squeeze one more in here. No, that's just a piano song. Let's go ahead and we'll get into our great sponsors here. That'll take us right up to the Comedy Corner.
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4: Here is your WTZQ Radio Apple Festival weekend forecast for Hendersonville and Henderson County. Saturday, mostly sunny. Chance of showers and thunderstorms in the afternoon. Highs in the upper 80s. Chance of rain around 40%. On Sunday, mostly sunny with showers likely and a chance of thunderstorms in the afternoon. Highs in the mid-80s. Chance of rain 60%. Labor Day Monday, final day of the 80th Annual North Carolina Apple Festival. Partly sunny. Chance of showers. Highs in the mid-70s. Chance of rain 40%. Thank you for tuning into WTZQ Radio, the official Apple Festival radio station.
0: All right, it is 29 after the hour of 10, chapter 4 of Sunday Morning Hymn Time. It's time for the Church Comedy Corner, brought to you this time by Care Solutions.
6: 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But since my stroke, I just hate losing my independence. What was that?
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0: All right. I was choosing between two here. I'm going to do Mr. Mark Lowry. Y'all know who he is. This is very early material from Mark Lowry. And it's called I Was a Hyperactive Child. 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
7: When I was growing up, I was raised in a very religious home. There are many times my mom and dad looked at me and thought, will this kid be a criminal when he grows up? My daddy was a church deacon. My mother was a church pianist. I was the church brat. Now, I wasn't your normal brat. I was the type of kid, when people met me, they knew why some animals eat their young. I was sent to a psychiatrist in the third grade. The principal of my school called my mother to her office and said, "Ms. Lowry, your boy needs psychiatric help." Mama went out in the lobby and she said, "Mark, you've been chosen out of your whole school to get to go and take some tests." I said, "Well, hot dog, Mom." And I went and saw the psychiatrist. She asked me questions about my mother and my father, and my older brother Mike, who is perfect. Perfect people have no right to live. He never did anything wrong, and he made me look terrible. And she didn't ask about my little sister because she wasn't born yet. Melissa came along 9 years after me. And Mama told me she waited 9 years between me and Melissa because she's scared to death she's going to have another one like me. Melissa came along and she was perfect too. There I was, sandwiched between two perfect siblings, and it wasn't fair. Middle kid. Psychiatrist finished all of her tests, the ink block tests, all these little tests they run on you. She went out in the lobby and told my mother I was normal. Mama said, "What?" Mama didn't believe that, so she took me to another doctor to get a second opinion. And that doctor ran an EEG on my brain. Do you know what an EEG is? It's a test where they tape wires to your head. And I thought they were going to electrocute me. And that came up normal, too. Mama was frustrated, but Daddy wasn't frustrated. Daddy found a scripture in Proverbs chapter 22. It says, "Foolishness is bound in the heart of a child, but the rod of correction will drive it far from him." That changed my life. Daddy started taking God at his word and beating the devil out of me every night. And my dad is not a child abuser. I don't mean to give you that impression. My dad never hollers. He never yells. He never screams. He's always about that far from a coma. Even at football games, he doesn't scream. He just sits there. Everybody else can be screaming, having a great time. My dad just sitting there. He gets real excited about the football game. He'll go. Then you know he's on the verge of a heart attack. But he gets upset when you pushed him too far. He doesn't holler. He doesn't yell. He goes like this. Do you hear that? He goes. You know, you could stand right next to him. He could go. You probably wouldn't even hear it. I can hear it blocks away. When my dad goes, "Your party's over." And Mama's the opposite of my dad. Where Dad is calm, cool, and collected. Mama can't spell collected. Mama is a screamer. Do you know what a screamer is? A screamer! It's someone you don't pay any attention to until she hits a certain pitch. And you know Mama's hit that certain pitch when garage doors fly open all over the neighborhood. Mama used to look at me and say, "Mark! You just wait till your dad comes home." My dad always came home. He'd be driving up the driveway. He'd hear my mother, "Charles, you gotta whip Mark!" The garage door would slam on the hood of his car. Dad would go.
0: Oh, boy. Mark Lowry, not only funny, he is a one fine singer. All right, it's, 25 before the hour of 11 here on Chapter 4 of Sunday Morning Hymn Time. Let's do this Promised Land from Fair Play, South Carolina. Who do you think?

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All right, I'm going to do my final selections of Featured Artist of the Week and New Music. My Featured Artist of the Week is Bill Anderson from his The Old Rugged Cross LP. And the title of this song is going to be... Oh, I just laid the thing down. Let me see here. His version of Where Could I Go But to the Lord, Bill Anderson, Featured Artist of the Week.

Good old country ending on that thing. I like it. Pedal Steel doing that country ending. Okay, my last selection of brand new music from the Christian Voice magazine charts is a fella called, the group, the Down East Boys, from their new CD, Preach Jesus. It's the title song. So this is brand new music by the Down East Boys, Preach Jesus.

Great brand new music there. Okay, it's 7 minutes before the hour of 11. Let's see if we can get a couple more in here. Here's Mark Bishop. Remember who he is.

All right, folks, a couple of things don't forget. The Air Museum is going on right now with the car show out there off Airport Road or near Airport Road. Anyway, that's going to 2 o'clock today. If you want to go look at the cars or in some of the other artifacts in the Air Museum, the big showcase there they have. But if you got a car you want to take it on out there. Sunday Cruise Inn and Car Show. Got cars, antiques, hot rods, you know, all kinds there. Trucks and cycles, too. No fee. How about that? Till 2 o'clock. Okay. And don't forget my good friends there at Applebee's. Boy, I tell you, I had, you know what? It's been over 2 years, I think, since I had a mushroom Swiss Angus all.

that stuffed burger. I don't eat many burgers, but boy, that thing was good. So big I had to cut it in two and eat one half at a time. I love it there. Hey, any place you have a good time, whether it's loving the food, the people, the cleanliness, the friendly atmosphere, it don't matter. If you have a good time, you're going to want to go back, and that's what they aim for. They want you to have a good time. So tell them I sent you. They'll appreciate it. Here's Tennessee Ernie Ford to tell us, let's give the world a smile every day, and I'll see you next week.

0: 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The time is 1 minute after 11. It's time for ABC News. 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
1: I'm Chuck Severson. The U.S. bombing has degraded Iran's ability to make nuclear weapons and more missiles, like the ones they fired this weekend at U.S. ships, says Energy Secretary Chris Wright, adding as far as the so-called unsuccessful negotiations with Iran.
2: There may not be a nuclear agreement. It may be simply destroying their capabilities to do it. An agreement may await a next administration in Iran. We simply don't know that.
1: Energy chief acknowledging the oil flowing through the Strait of Hormuz is two-thirds of what it was before the war. Iran's top negotiator says in a social media post on Telegram that from now on, any transgression against the interests and security of Iran will receive a faster, heavier, and more painful response. U.S. diplomat Steve Witkoff and President Trump's son-in-law Jared Kushner being met by Ukraine's President Zelensky this morning in the capital, Kyiv. The two met yesterday in Moscow with Russian leader Putin. This is ABC News. Not only do we get two reports on inflation this week, which could affect stock prices and the Federal Reserve's decision on whether to hike interest rates, but these, says ABC's Dave Packer.
3: Investors are watching the bond market, where rising treasury yields are pushing up borrowing costs across the economy. Continued focus on tariffs. Businesses and consumers watching for signs that higher import costs are showing up in prices.
1: Backlash by condo owners, ABC's Hannah Batam.
4: They're threatening also to put a lien on our property.
5: Beverly Albright and her neighbors in San Clemente, California, are fighting back after their homeowners association slapped them each with a $26,000 emergency assessment on their condos.
6: The board's response is to take out a loan or take out equity of your house.
5: All to pay for a roof project.
7: Clearly, it was not an emergency. It's a deferred maintenance.
5: Condo owners now struggling to figure out where to find the money.
1: Our Hannah Batah, Chuck Severson, ABC News.
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13: Here is your WTZQ Radio Apple Festival weekend forecast for Hendersonville and Henderson County. Saturday, mostly sunny. Chance of showers and thunderstorms in the afternoon. Highs in the upper 80s. Chance of rain around 40%. On Sunday, mostly sunny with showers likely and a chance of thunderstorms in the afternoon. Highs in the mid-80s. Chance of rain 60%. Labor Day Monday, final day of the 80th Annual North Carolina Apple Festival. Partly sunny. Chance of showers. Highs in the mid-70s. Chance of rain 40%. Thank you for tuning into WTZQ Radio, the official Apple Festival radio station.

0: Dispatch to Patrol 1600. We have reports of a noise complaint. Suspect is playing and singing too loud at a local brewery.
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0: is dispatch. 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
2: Gordon Motes.
6: How you doing, Daniel?
2: Our soft feminine side, Tori Taft.
3: That would be me.
2: And Bill Gaither himself.
1: And all of my guests today are even more than excellent. Karen Pack, Gordon Moat.
2: Thank you.
4: Yeah. Edward Todd, get the whole homecoming gang together. Bill, start us off.
1: Oh, no better way to start it than with the old homecoming gang gathering around the piano. Better than gathering around the phones.
2: Yeah.
1: By and by. When

0: And Brother Jack Tony leading the group, and whoever was doing the bombing on the end with the bases could be one of 25.
1: The mystery was he held on to it.
2: Bill, Todd, David, Wes, and Adam.

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1: Oh, I know what that is.
0: We call it educational. We call it entertaining. How about both?
2: It is.
0: It is the word of the day.
1: Wow.
0: And today's doozy of a word.
2: Wow.
0: So get ready. Listen fast. Himmy, dimmy, simmy, quaver.
2: What about that?
0: Himmy, dimmy, simmy, quaver.
1: Oh. That's what you were saying.
2: Would anybody like, would you like a guess? I got it. Himmy, dimmy, simmy, quaver. Well, let me set the stage for it. The year was 1942. The city was Peoria, West Virginia. Thank you. Only a few, but it's worth it. A beautiful trio of singing sisters hit the musical scene, the sensational Quaver sisters, Himmy Dimmy and Simmy Quaver.
0: Sure.
2: They sang a unique blend of lead, alto, and monotone that thrilled audiences around the globe. And they had a string of hits. Harold, you'll remember this. They had hits like Don't Sit Under the Pear Tree. They had the Root Beer Barrel Polka and the Boogie Woogie Bible Boy.
1: Yeah.
2: Oh, man! They were popular. And in 1955, they won the coveted Wurlitzer Prize. Is that right? Did they get that right?
1: No, I don't. That very well may be true, but it also means a 64th note.
2: Oh.
1: As in a 32nd note played twice as fast. Makes a, let's all say it together,
3: Himmy, dimmy, simmy, quaver.
4: Sugar wafer.
2: M-O-U-S-E, yeah. 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
5: 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But here's Gordon.

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9: 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I'm afraid of wits.
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2: Buddy.
0: Yeah, no, over here.
1: Okay.
0: Here's another meaningless fact. Do you realize that there are 61,000 people flying in the air over the U.S. at any given time?
1: That's crazy.
0: Yeah. Really? So look out. Watch overhead.
1: Yeah. Wow. 61,000. Wow.
0: And then when you factor in the flocks of geese, that's a
1: airwaves,
0: that's a crowded
1: full
0: airway.
3: 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These guys are Energy Plus. Yeah. Never give up. Never give in. Homecoming.

0: This one says, enjoy listening every day on the satellite. You are one loony bunch. But I love it, and you. The music's the best. God bless. That's from Ken.
1: I call you the super team. I listen all the time, and you make my days a lot better, a lot brighter. Love to you all from Horatio.
2: 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You know, Jim Simula is a pastor of Brooklyn Tabernacle, for a long time, he's loved the Southern Gospel Singers. The first Southern Gospel singer I think he ever had to come in to sing with his choir was Michael English. Here they are, Midnight Cry. I hear

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tuning in today. This is Pastor David Woody from the Valley Hill Baptist Church in beautiful Hendersonville, North Carolina. I'd like to invite each one of you to tune in each week at the same time for the teaching and preaching of God's Word straight from the pulpit of our church. God's Word can and will make a difference in our lives if we allow it to. God bless you as you listen today.

Appreciate the children's ministry, and be much in prayer for them. In about a month, they'll be going back over to the fairgrounds and be singing for the Lord in the Western North Carolina State Fair Gospel Competition. So be much in prayer for them. Be in prayer for, of course, music with Millen and all the special music of the church and the choir, all the new choir songs. I was so excited about that song, Beautiful Savior, that we sang this morning. It was wonderful. And He is beautiful. Amen to that. He is a wonderful Savior. And, of course, I'm speaking about none other than our Lord Jesus Christ. And that's what it's all about. We have a lady at Brookdale, and she says, now, you know, Pastor, she said, I'm not Baptist. That's okay. and I don't know exactly what denomination that she actually came up out of, but she says, you know, it's just all about Jesus. And I said, you got that right. You got that right. When it all boils down to it, it's all about Jesus. So let's start out. John evidently believed the same thing. Whosoever believeth that Jesus is the Christ is born of God, and everyone that loveth him that begat, which is God, loveth him, which is Jesus, also that is begotten of him. Now, Jesus was God's Son incarnate, 100% man, 100% God. We must believe that. Verse 2, by this we know that we love the children of God when we love God and keep his commandments. For this is the love of God, that we keep his commandments, and his commandments are not grievous. For whatsoever is born of God overcometh the world, and this is the victory that overcometh the world, even our faith. And this fifth verse, this is you. This is you. Who is he that overcometh the world? You can. Because he that believeth that Jesus is the Son of God. If we believe that, we can overcome the world, because greater is he that's in me than he that is in the world. Remember that. Verse 6, and we'll take it to the end. Verse 6 says, this is he that came by water and blood, even Jesus Christ, not by water only, but by water and blood. It is the Spirit that beareth witness, because the Spirit is truth. For there are three that bear record in heaven, the Father, the Word, which is Jesus, and the Holy Ghost. And these three are one. And there are three that bear witness in earth, the Spirit and the water and the blood. And these three agree in one. If we receive the witness of men, the witness of God is greater, for this is the witness of God, which he hath testified of his Son. In verse 10 to 13, the Bible says this, he that believeth on the Son of God hath a witness in himself. He that believeth not God hath made him a liar, because he believeth not on the record that God gave of his Son. And this is the record that God hath given to us eternal life, and this life is in his Son. Now he that hath the Son hath life, and he that hath not the Son of God hath not life. In verse 13, and we'll pray, these things have I written unto you that believe on the name of the Son of God, that ye may know that ye have eternal life, and that you may believe on the name of the Son of God. Let's pray at this time. Heavenly Father, Lord, just thank you so much for not only coming and dying for our sins, Lord, as you did, but leaving your word for us to have and to hold. You know, John 1:1 says, you came into the world and you was the Word. The Word was with God and the Word was God, Lord. We know that you are. Even what we hold, you are truth. And Lord, we're so thankful for that, Lord. Help me today, Lord. Help me preach your word. Like never before, just give me the words that your hear needs to hear, including myself, and ask all this in Jesus' precious name. Amen and amen. Number one today, number one, the only true faith believes in Jesus. So we're going to be talking about true faith today, and that can only be found in Jesus Christ completely. Now, there's some half-truths out there in the world. We talked about them. Just because you've got spirit doesn't mean you've got the full truth. You have to have both of them, spirit and in truth. Look at verse 1. Whosoever believeth that Jesus is Christ, is the Christ, is born of God, is begotten of him. I'm going to give you three more illustrations of this out of the Bible, of course. Ephesians 2:8-9 reads, for by grace are you saved through faith. See how important faith is, to have faith to believe this. And that not of yourself, it is the gift of God, not of works, lest any man should boast. Hebrews 11:6, but without faith it is impossible to please him. For he that cometh to God must believe that he is, and that he is a rewarder of them that diligently seek him. Let that be us today.
In Galatians chapter 3, verse 26 through 29, some people think that God's children are only one nation or one country or one race of people. Oh, no. For ye are all the children of God by what? Faith in Christ Jesus. Faith in Christ Jesus. For as many of you have been baptized into Christ, have put on Christ. Now, this is not referring to water baptism here. This is being immersed in Jesus Christ, metaphorically. I in him and he in me. Let's don't forget that. There is neither Jew nor Greek. There is neither bond nor free. There is neither male nor female, for ye are all one in Christ Jesus. And if ye be Christ, then are ye Abraham's seed and heirs according to the promise. It reminds me of a song. It's a chorus that we like to sing. I'm so glad I'm a part of the family of God. I've been washed in the fountain, cleansed by his blood. Join heirs with Jesus as we travel this sod. Oh, I'm glad I'm a part of the family of God. We're joint heirs with Jesus. We've been married to Jesus. We are the bride of Christ. Amen to that. Everything that belongs to him belongs to us. You know, my wife has a saying, you know, when you get married, you know, what's yours is mine, and what's mine is yours. And in our household, she said, well, what's mine's mine, and what's yours is mine. She wanted to take it all. But you know what? With Jesus, he's just freely sharing. And we should do that. And you know, that's the way it is when you get married. The property you own, the money you've got in the bank, the cars. Now, I know our names are on certain things. I get all that. But when you come together as one flesh, you come together, you're joint heirs. You're joint heirs. Now, to believe that Jesus is the Christ means more than just simply believing that Jesus existed. There's people in the world that says, oh, I believe there was a man named Jesus. In fact, there was many people named Jesus. Sometimes there's people still walking around named Jesus, and sometimes they call him Jesus. And maybe in some parts of the country, maybe they even still call him Jesus, and there was bar Jesus found in the Bible. I get that. But it means trusting in him as the Son of God, the promised Messiah, and the Savior. He is our Savior. How could we ever turn our backs on that? He was virgin born, lived a sinless, perfect life. He is the true Messiah. He gave us the perfect sacrifice on the cross. Yes, we're taking that trip to Calvary, and we're coming back right into our text. We don't have to leave the foot of the cross. We can just stay there. We can just park it right there today. He was that perfect sacrifice, shed his perfect blood, the only blood that was good enough to pay for our sins. He rose again on that third and glorious day, and he's sitting at the right hand of the Father today, advocating for us. Number two today, a true faith produces love. I love this. John the Beloved's not called the Beloved for nothing. And verse 1 continues, and everyone that loveth him, that begat, loveth him also that is begotten of him. So if we love God, we should also love God's children. Families should love each other. They should. They should. There should be a kindred spirit between families. Cain and Abel showed us that that's not always possible because we're human. And I understand that. And sometimes we have friction in families. Shouldn't be that way. But there's that kindred spirit amongst God's children. You know, that's why we call ourselves a church family. We may not be related. Some of us are related by blood. I've got some family members here that the same blood is coursing through our veins. I say I like that. I'm glad about that. But you know what? Some of you, we don't share DNA, but we're still family. We're still brothers and sisters in Christ, and we are family. We are the family of God. I'm so glad I'm part of that family. But that's one of John the Beloved's recurring messages is love, that we should love each other. You cannot claim the love of God while continually hating and despising the people God has called you to love. Jesus said in John 13:35, says, by this shall all men know that you are my disciples, if you have love one to another. Now, I heard one old preacher one time say, he said, now, church, you need to go out there and act like Christians. And someone on the back door went out the back door and said, you know, Pastor, we shouldn't just act like it. We should be it. You should actually be a Christian. I agree with that. Sometimes we say that. Yeah, we need to act like Christians out there. It shouldn't be an act. Our love for one another doesn't save us. Even loving or not loving Jesus doesn't save us.
It's that accepting that promise. But we ought.

obedience. Look at verse 2. By this we know that we love the children of God. We love God and keep His commandments. Verse 3 says, for this is the love of God, that we keep His commandments. And His commandments are not grievous. Sometimes I have to, being a union steward in the office, sometimes we have grievances that come up. And someone gets mad at another person, or management says, you know what, I feel like I've been mistreated according to our contract. And sometimes they have a grievance about that. And then we have to deal with that. You know what? Jesus said here in the Bible says, you know, the love of God, we keep His commandments. They're not grievous. We shouldn't have a problem with them. We shouldn't go back to management and say, I feel like I've been untreated fairly here. There's none of that with God's commandments. They're not grievous. Now, John connects these two words, love and obedience. Those two go together. Now, they don't always, we as humans don't always put them in that order. But John certainly put them in order here. I love the word. Now, let me preface it by saying this. You know, me and being the pastor here, that I've made this point many times, and I'm just going to have to make it again today. I do not like the word surrender, especially when it comes in the form of a Christian, even to God. Now, it's used widely. There's preachers. In fact, I don't really know of another preacher that don't use that word except me. I'm the only one that seems to have a problem with it. But I think words mean something. I really do. And I want you to think about this, and I'm going to hit a point, and I'm going to move on to our other two, and we're going to go home. But you know, love and obedience go together. Love and submission go together. Instead of using the word surrender, I like to use the word submission. We even sing a song, and there's a song, it's a newer song, it's a worship song we were singing. And in the chorus, it says something about, well, you know, Jesus, your love is coming after me, and then I surrender all. And I'm just going to have to change that word in there to I submit all to you, Jesus. But I just don't like the word surrender. And let me illustrate it this way. You know, in the Bible, it tells us, and this isn't a bad word. Submit's not a bad word. And in the Bible, especially in chapter Ephesians, it says, wives, submit yourselves unto your husbands. Just like us as husbands ought to submit unto Jesus in His word. And listen, ladies, if you truly love your husbands and he's truly loving Jesus and following the word of God, you may not always agree with his decisions, but the Bible says that you should submit and go in one another. There won't be a problem as long as it all lines up with Jesus. Now, I'll quickly say this and move on. If the man is the head of the household, it's biblical, I know that. If the man's going against God's word, ladies, you're not obligated to follow him off the pages of this. But as long as that man is following the Lord Jesus Christ as his Lord and Savior, you should have some submission there, just like the pastor of a church. As long as the Lord Jesus Christ is the true head of this church and the Word of God gets preached true and right, and the pastor preaches it, no matter who he is, then there should be some submission there to God's Word, to not get mad at what the pastor says. It's not really me saying it. It's God's Word saying it. Now, I want to make this point really quick. Clear, and I think this will kind of might clear it up in some people's heads if you're still wondering about, if you still like that word surrender, and that's fine, it's between you and the Lord. But when you get married to someone, and a lot of us here in this room are married, have been married, does your wife surrender to you as a husband? Now, granted, that's probably happened somewhere in the world. It's probably happened, it could even happen here in Henderson County. Those don't make good marriages, by the way. Because if you truly surrender and say, all right, I'll just do whatever you tell me, and sometimes husband can be very forceful, I'm just putting it out there, that doesn't work very well. That does not make for a good relationship. A woman should not feel like that she has surrendered, just surrendered. You know, I'm just going to do what you tell me because you tell me, for the only reason because you say so. That's not a healthy way to be. There should be healthy submission. Because everything's going in the straight line. If something happens to that husband and a woman becomes the head of household, this happens. Divorce, separation, death. And sometimes a woman is raising a family. They should submit themselves to the Lord Jesus Christ. And everything should still be made. The same decisions should still be made. Now, when we sing Blessed Assurance, I love how Fanny Crosby said that. Perfect submission, perfect delight. Because we should... Husbands, we should be submitted equally to Jesus Christ. In fact, I should walk a straighter line than my wife. You might think, well, that doesn't sound fair. I should have equal rights. You do have equal rights. It is equal. In a lot

That's why the rib was taken for a man and wife. I get that. But it's harder for a man. He's got to answer to Jesus for the thing, just like a pastor has to answer for the church. Number verse 3 in that song, perfect submission, all is at rest. You know, when we will submit as the bride of Christ, if we'll just submit to His will and His leadership, guess what we get? All is at rest. You know, it's hard to go out and buy a mattress. That doesn't guarantee you a good night's sleep. I don't care how big the diamond is in that wedding ring. That's not a formula for a happy marriage. A life insurance policy is not going to add one day to your life. It's just things of this life. I know why they exist. All that happiness and a longer life and a happier marriage and a good night's sleep can only come from one place, and that's the love of Jesus. And rest and submission and peace and just giving it to Him. Just give it to Him. Let go and let God. Now, we live in a culture that often says, follow your heart. There's even songs, secular songs, listen to your heart. You know what the Bible says about your heart? It's deceitfully wicked. Who can know? It's wicked. It's wicked and deceitfully deceitful. Who can know it? But the Christian life says, follow Christ. A child that loves his mother and father is more apt to be obedient to them because they are motivated by their love. If we really love God and His Son Jesus, there will be an obedience to His Word. Obedience is expression of love. Trust and obey, for there's no other way to be happy in Jesus but to trust and obey. To obey is to do what you're told. Obedience is the noun version of obey. Obedience is the noun form of the action verb obey. They are the root and the branch. One is the action you take. The other is a state of following and the act of doing. They go together. Number 4, a true faith overcomes the world. For whosoever is born of God overcometh the world. And this is the victory that overcometh the world. Even our faith, the Christian life, is not a life without battles. You know, just because you give your life to Jesus Christ doesn't mean it's going to be a bed of roses. I got news for you. Guys, a lot of times it's just the opposite. It's hardships. When God called David to be the king of Israel, He didn't hand him a crown. He handed him Goliath. He handed him a challenge. We still face temptation. We probably face just as much or more temptation being a Christian than the world does. We still face disappointments. We face sickness. We face grief. We still face financial difficulties. We face spiritual attacks. Especially the Christian faces spiritual attacks like none other before. But the child of God has something that the world cannot give, and that's victory. That's what Draylen was up here singing about. Oh, victory in Jesus. Now notice that John doesn't say that we overcome the world through our strength. You know, we wrestle not against flesh and blood. Sometimes I've often said, I said, well, if it was just that simple, we could just go to the gym. We could just say, all right, let's go to the gym after church. Let's buff up because we got to go fight the old devil. That's not going to work. I don't care how strong you are physically, but how strong are you spiritually? You know, I've come up against other spirits before. I've come up against people that didn't believe in Jesus Christ. And recently, in the past week even. And you know what? I put my belt on that says Jesus saves. I walk in that room, and I had this one man ask me, was on break, he said, are you a Christian? I said, yes, I am, and I'm proud of it. But you certainly can, not just act like a Christian, but you can be one. And you know, sometimes, I probably, if somebody saw me from a distance, wouldn't always know that I was one. I'm just going to be honest with you. You can answer your own question about yourself. We all don't act like it sometimes, probably like we should. But we should definitely be those Christians and have that love. Now, the Bible doesn't say we overcome the devil through our intelligence, our possessions. It says this is the victory that overcometh the world, even our faith. Our faith looks beyond the circumstances and looks to Jesus. When the world says give up, faith says keep trusting. When the enemy says you're finished, faith says God's still on the throne. I say amen to that. When the road gets difficult, faith says, my Savior's never left me. When we walk through the valley, faith says, the shepherd is with me. I shall fear no evil. Michelle, that's your favorite verse. Psalms 23:4. Yea, though I walk through the valley of the shadow of death, I shall fear no evil, for thou art with me. When death comes, what does faith say? Well, to be absent from the body is to be present with the Lord. Our victory is not that we never have trouble. Our victory is that trouble doesn't have the final word. Jesus does. It wants to make you think that.
But it doesn't. And lastly, number five, our victory is found only in Jesus. Who is he that overcometh the world but he that believeth that Jesus is the Son of God? We can overcome the world because we have Jesus inside us doing it. John brings everything back to Jesus. The answer isn't complicated. Who overcomes? Jesus. Who has hope? Jesus. Who has who and gives eternal life? Jesus. Who can face tomorrow? We can because of Jesus. The one who believes in Jesus can. There are many things in this world that promise victory. Money, success, popularity, pleasure promises satisfaction. Again, a diamond ring does not bring a happy marriage. A beauty rest mattress is not going to make you beautiful. Or a good night's rest. Only God can do those things. You know, don't take me the wrong way when I say this. I'm not judging anybody on beauty. This isn't a beauty contest. But my wife and even made this comment. You know, we've said before, just out of human nature, what makes someone pretty or not? I mean, think about it. Who says who's pretty and who's not? Beauty's the eye of the beholder. I think every mother's child is beautiful to the mother. There's some babies prettier than others. That's where I'm going with this. But that love of God and their kindness pushed them to a 10. Likewise, their meanness and vileness and wickedness made them the ugliest thing you've ever seen in your life. It can make you even to be a prettier... You know, we're not trying to impress anybody. But it glows. There's something about... Something that just glows. Only Jesus can save your soul. None of them can forgive your sin. No matter how much money you bank, you're still lost in sin if you don't have Jesus. And here's the big one. None of them can give you eternal life but Jesus Christ. No life insurance policy will ever say at the bottom line, well, if you sign here and make all your payments, well, you're going to have eternal life. That'll never happen. As we conclude today's message today, I want us to remind us of these five truths. True faith believes in Jesus. True faith produces love. True faith produces obedience. And true faith overcomes the world. And a true faith rests in the assurance of eternal life. So I want to ask you two questions. Do you know Jesus Christ as your Savior? Not do you know about Him. Not have you heard about Him. But do you truly know Him and have you trusted Him? Secondly, if you are saved, are you living like someone who has victory? Not acting, but living. The world needs to see Christians who have something different. Be the difference. Be the contrast. I've told my wife that recently too. I said sometimes when we're faced with opposition, let's be the difference in the world. And sometimes you have to. When everyone else is discouraged, show them hope. When everyone else is afraid, show them that your faith. When everyone else is bitter, show them forgiveness. When everyone else is searching, point them to Jesus. Our victory is found in Jesus and His Word. You say, well, I can't see Jesus. I can't see God. Well, you got the Bible. And you can show them and you can be a testimony and you can let them see Him and you... Hey, this is Pastor David Woody out here from the Valley Hill Baptist Church here in beautiful Hendersonville, North Carolina. And I want to invite you to come out to a couple special events that we've got coming up in the very near future. One's taking place this weekend. It's going to be here at our church Sunday, August the 30th at 6:30 p.m. We've got the Melody Airs Quartet going to be with us. And this is our share concerts that's still taking place. We've had a concert here at the church and a singing. We have one a month, usually the last Sunday night of each month. So check out our website and you can be made aware of all the upcoming events that we have taking place. But we're looking forward to the Melody Airs being with us. And then 1 week from this weekend, on September the 6th, we've got Daryl Mosley that's going to be coming and being with us. And he's a singer, songwriter, and a storyteller that's going to be coming to us all the way from Nashville, Tennessee area. And he wrote this song that we're listening to in the background, Just Ask the Blind Man, because he saw it all. And so Daryl's been with us several times in the past, and he's coming back to be with us September the 6th, and he's going to be with us during our worship service at 11 a.m. So mark your calendars, come on out, and hear this wonderful song, plus many others that Daryl has written. So mark your calendars now, September the 6th, 2026, at 11 a.m.

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0: greetings, friends, again in the wonderful name of the Lord Jesus Christ. I'm Francis Radford, your Crossbeams radio minister, and it's such a joy to have you with us today. And again, we're bringing you a church service. I was privileged not long ago to minister to a church, the Open Door Church in Newport, Tennessee, while the pastor was away in revival. And since they have good recording facilities, I recorded some messages that I felt led to bring also to the radio audience. I know many of you do not get to go to church services. Some of you, many of our Crossbeams radio audience, are elderly people and shut-ins, and I felt like this would be a special treat to you. Of course, we can't have all the music that we have in the church, but you get the message pretty much as it was in church, except editing a little bit for time. And we're going right into the service again today, and at the close of the service, we hope to have time for some music for you. God bless you now as we get right into the message some time ago preached at Open Door Church in Newport, Tennessee. And I have thought that if anything could surprise God, I don't suppose it can, since He's the all-knowing one. But if anything could surprise Him, I believe it would be that we ask so little when He has given such abundant invitations and such glorious promises to hear and to answer our prayers. I have been meditating at intervals for months on a scripture in James. It's a very familiar passage of scripture, but sometimes those are the ones that we don't really digest as we ought. We've heard them until we know them by rote, and we don't really get the juice that is in them sometimes because we're so familiar with the wording. But in the book of James, if I turned it down properly here, I think I have, chapter 4, there's a question, beginning at verse 1. From whence come wars and fightings among you? Come they not hence, even of your lusts? And that word in the Bible does not always mean, in the sense that we think of lust, as sexual desire. It's any desire. Come they not hence of your lusts or your desires that war in your members? Ye lust or you desire and have not. Ye kill and desire to have and cannot obtain. Ye fight and war, yet ye have not because you ask not. You get all kinds of trouble to get what you want, but you don't get it for the simple reason that you don't ask God for it. That's what he said. You have not because you ask not. And then he said, you ask and receive not. If you do ask, you ask and receive not because you ask amiss that you may consume it upon your lusts. There are proper reasons to ask. And one of them is not that you might consume it or just use it up without glorifying God for it. But the main reason that we do not receive more answers and more definite answers to prayer is simply that we do not ask as much as we should, as definitely as we should, and as often as we should, and as believingly as we should. God has put the power of omnipotence within our reach in answer to prayer. I'm afraid we believe it too little. And then, while I was still meditating on that passage, the Lord called to my attention a few mornings ago in my morning devotions, chapter 33 of the book of Jeremiah, and I want to read a portion of that to you. Moreover, the word of the Lord came unto Jeremiah the second time while he was yet shut up in the court of the prison. And let us remember, before I begin to read this, that the time in which Jeremiah prophesied was a time of awful backsliding among the people of God. In fact, it was a time when God was saying that he was going to judge Israel and Judah, and he did judge them during the time of Jeremiah. But thus saith the Lord, the maker thereof, the Lord that formed it to establish it, the Lord is his name. This is what he said, call unto me, and I will answer thee, and show thee great and mighty things which thou knowest not. I was thinking about that promise this morning, and memory carried me back 40 some years ago, perhaps 50 years ago. And I'm not so old, I was young when I started. But I went back down the avenues of memory. I used to go to the mountaintops to pray. I used to slip away from the crowd to pray. God drew me out early in my ministry to prayer. But this was the thought that came so forcefully to my attention. God has done exactly what he promised here. I called upon him sometimes for things I didn't even dream of, but the Lord had more in the answer that I had in the prayer. And he showed me great and mighty things which I knew not. I never dreamed of a radio ministry that would reach over a good portion of our country, or of the missionary support that would cover large areas of the earth. That was beyond my wildest dreams when I began to preach the Word of God. About all that I would ask God was to bless the work, reach out and save souls. But I'd pour out my heart to him. And God saw the things that he wanted to do that I couldn't even conceive. And I'm here to testify this morning that he does what he said. He said, call unto me. Look to me. Call unto me. And I will answer thee. I will answer thee. And he said that to a prophet who was prophesying to a people far backslidden. So it's a promise that anybody can claim. If you're far away from God this morning, some people say God doesn't hear a sinner's prayer. Let me put it this way. God is not in covenant relation with sinners. He is not obligated to answer a sinner's prayer except for God's mercy and grace to save him. And he'll answer any sinner who calls for that. But very frequently, sinners experience answers to prayer because God is so full of mercy and so full of compassion and so full of love and so wants to reveal himself. I've heard many a person tell of an answer to prayer he or she received when they were not yet saved because they had such desperate need. And I remember that there came a woman in the time when Jesus was yet revealing himself only to the lost sheep of the house of Israel. There came a Canaanite woman beseeching him for her daughter's healing. Jesus turned to her and said, it's not meet to take the children's bread and give it to the dogs. In other words, she was not in covenant relation with him. She had no claim upon him as far as the promises to Israel were concerned, and the door had not yet been opened to the Gentiles. Jesus was not unmindful of her need. He wanted to draw her desire out. Her earnestness, her need. He said, it's not meet to take the children's bread, give it to the dogs. And she said, truth, Lord. Oh, that's the truth. But even the dogs eat of the crumbs that fall from the master's table. In other words, these Jews are dropping enough crumbs. They're wasting enough. You can afford to heal my daughter. There are enough of them not receiving what belongs to them. Dropping it. That you can afford to do for me.
1: And he said, woman, great is thy faith. Be it done unto thee according to thy word. Call unto me and I will answer thee. I think the Lord is bending over the balcony of heaven, as it were, desiring to answer the prayers of his people and marveling that we ask so little when he's such a great big God. He wants us to ask. He wants us to ask largely. Now, there are reasons why he wants us to ask. Not only does he want to give to us the things that we need, the things that we desire. Did you know that this is even shown to us in nature? This was on my heart before I came down here. In fact, it's been on my heart and mind for months at intervals to bring this message. But I went out in Brother Ed's library yesterday and found this book by Dr. John R. Rice, and it's, in my mind, it's a classic on prayer. But there's a little passage I wanted to read to you. I didn't think I could remember it all, so I brought it this morning. He quotes from a psalm where the psalmist said, thou visitest the earth and waterest it, thou greatly enrichest it with the river of God, which is full of water. Thou preparest them corn when thou hast so provided for it. Thou waterest the ridges thereof abundantly. Thou settlest the furrows thereof. Thou makest it soft with showers. Thou blessest the springing thereof. Thou crownest the year with thy goodness, and thy paths drop fatness. They drop upon the pastures of the wilderness, and the little hills rejoice on every side. The pastures are clothed with flocks. The valleys also are covered over with corn. They shout for joy. They also sing. He causeth the grass to grow for the cattle and herb for the service of men, that he may bring forth food out of the earth and wine that maketh glad the heart of men, and oil to make his face to shine, and bread which strengtheneth men's heart. And then of the beasts, even of the sea, we're told that these wait all upon thee, that thou mayest give them their meat in due season. That thou givest them, they gather. Thou openest thine hand, they are filled with good. Now listen to his comment on these scriptures. The God who made the animals makes food for them. The God who made the plants causes the rain to fall and the sun to shine upon them. The God who made the honeybees made the flowers for nectar. For every living thing there's a place, a food, a protection, a provision from the hand of an infinite God. Do not these things show that where there is a want, a need, a desire, God wants to fill it? Where there is a hunger, God wants to satisfy it? This benevolent, loving, all-providing care of man begins as soon as a child is born. Yea, long before he is born. Before the baby is born, God has prepared the mother's breast. And then a few hours after childbirth, her breasts begin to prepare milk. And the instinctive seeking of the little puckering lips for food is satisfied in the mother's arms and over the mother's heart. And God has provided in nature every kind of food to balance the diet and supply the need of man. Scientists were amazed to find there is a vitamin to prevent and cure beriberi, one for scurvy, one for rickets. God has prepared insulin for the need of the diabetic. There is no need of the human body but that God has prepared it, and it only awaits the finding and applying of mankind. Does mankind feel the sex instinct surging within him, the need and cry for a mate? God has given woman to complement man, and marriage is the fulfillment of man's desire and need. As soon as there begins some shortage of wood on the earth, man discovers that the bowels of the earth are full of coal, which God has laid by for his use. By the time man has invented an internal combustion engine, the ordinary gas or gasoline engine, it's discovered that infinite lakes of petroleum have been stored up for man's need. When man needed iron for tools, he discovered it was already provided and then learned that God had provided alloys to make the hardest steel. And now that man longs for a lighter metal, rust-proof, it's discovered that there are giant stores of bauxite, the ore from which aluminum is made. The earth proves that God loves man, longs to bless him, longs to provide every need of mankind. The whole earth shows it was deliberately planned by infinite wisdom just to fit man's needs. Suppose that the diameter of the earth had been 10,000 miles instead of 8. Then the mass would have been almost doubled and gravity would have been about twice as great. And the man who now weighs 170 pounds of exactly the same size and with the same muscles would weigh 332 pounds. His muscles would not be strong enough to lift himself. His stomach would not be big enough to hold enough food to provide strength. And life would be intolerable or impossible. Or if the diameter of the earth were only 6,000 instead of 8,000, only 2,000 miles less, the gravity would be so much less that air would be much lighter and rarer. And instead of weighing 14.7 pounds to the square inch, the air pressure and density would be only 6.2 pounds. But men cannot live without an oxygen tank, or the air is less than 7.3 pounds to the square inch. Look how God has made even the earth to satisfy the needs of man before he made man to live upon the earth. Don't we have a wonderful Creator and a loving and compassionate Heavenly Father? And are we not to come to Him with our requests, be they large or small? The Bible abounds with requests that people have made for definite answers to prayer. Little things, big things, God is aware of your little needs, he's aware of your big needs. And I'm so glad that he is able, exceeding abundantly able, to do everything that we ask of him and more than we can ask or think. We have a God who is powerful. We have a God who is loving. We have a God who is wise. We have a God who is able, on the basis of the attributes of his nature, to do more than we can ask or think. I want to turn back to Jeremiah again. I can see the read. My heart is so filled this morning with joy in the knowledge that God is able to do so much more than we can ask. And he wants to do so much more than we can ask. I can testify that he is willing and able to do so much more than I was ever able, had knowledge to ask. But I want to turn back to Jeremiah. After he had said, "Call unto me, and I will answer thee, and show thee great and mighty things which thou knowest not. For thus saith the Lord, the God of Israel, concerning the houses of this city, concerning the houses of the kings of Judah, which are thrown down by the mounts and by the sword. They come to fight with the Chaldeans, but it's to fill them with the dead bodies of men whom I have slain in mine anger and in my fury, and for all whose wickedness I have hid my face from this city. Behold, I will bring it health and cure, and I will cure them, and will reveal unto them the abundance of peace and truth." A number of my sisters in the Sunday school class this morning mentioned how God had heard prayer for healing. I have news for the modernists who say that God doesn't heal today. I've known too many people that he has healed. I know that God still hears and answers prayer for healing, doesn't he, sisters? How many of you have experienced that? Why, surely you have. Many, many times. He doesn't always heal. Sometimes he has, that is, he doesn't always heal down here. I prayed for people and there wasn't an evident healing in this life. And then when God took them on his saints, the Lord would speak to my heart and say, "That's the very best healing. I delivered them from all sickness forevermore." That's what he does for his children when he takes them home. But he heals down here. And did you know that answered prayer is the very best evidence that we can give a lost world? that we have a God who is real? Did you know that if we can pray earnestly enough and believingly enough and get enough answers and then be faithful to tell them, the world around us will begin to come in and want what we have? I've observed this in revivals. And when God's people begin to get really in touch with God and get things from God and tell it, the world outside's longing for what we have. They want it, and they'll be around. The Lord said, "Behold, I will bring it health and cure, and I will cure them and will reveal unto them the abundance of peace and truth. And I will cause the captivity of Judah and the captivity of Israel to return, and will build them as at the first. And I will cleanse them from all their iniquity, whereby they have sinned against me, and I will pardon all their iniquities whereby they have sinned and whereby they have transgressed against me." If you have experienced the forgiveness of sins, if you know what it is to have your heart washed in the blood of the Lamb, you know something of what a blessing that is. Most of mankind carries a terrible burden of guilt, and the modernists don't know what to do with it. They tell you to go for counseling. They tell you to... But if the counselor doesn't know God, how can he help you? They tell you to take some anxiety pills, some nerve pills. And I guess all of us have taken them at some time or other. But there is a better answer for man's guilt and man's problem, and that's to cast your burden upon the Lord and let him bear it. He is our sin bearer. He wants to take our guilt. He wants to remove it from us. He wants to take it off, that we bear it no more. He doesn't want us struggling and warring. I thought a while ago when I was reading that scripture about fightings and warrings, how families get in the habit of bickering because we're all individuals. And most of the time, we all want our wants gratified, unless we're full of love enough that we want someone else to be happy. And you know, if we would just bring our wants to Jesus, instead of bickering in the family or in the church or in the community or at work, if we would just bring our wants to Jesus. I have a friend who calls me for prayer every once in a while. And she called me sometime back, maybe a year or two ago. Her husband and her brother were not getting along. And the Lord called to my attention a promise over in the 10th chapter of 2 Corinthians, where he said, now the Lord likes for us to quote scripture to him. Did you know it? He's honored if you believe his word enough to say, now Lord, you said this. Do you ever do that? It gives you mighty power in prayer. Just to bring the Lord his word, like you take a check to the bank and say, Lord, this is what you said. And I'm trying to meet the conditions of the very best I know how, and I want you to do what you promised. And over in the 10th chapter of 2 Corinthians, he said, the weapons of our warfare are not carnal. In other words, you're not to get what you want by fighting and bickering, but mighty through God to the pulling down of strongholds, casting down imaginations. And really, imaginations is the very field that the devil works in. He causes us to imagine things if we let him in. He causes us to imagine all sorts of things about people and about ourselves. But the weapons of our warfare are mighty through God to the pulling down of strongholds, casting down imaginations, and every high thing that exalteth itself against the knowledge of God, and bringing into captivity every thought to the obedience of Christ. And I have found that I can quote that scripture to the Lord when there's conflict in my life. If somebody's just not happy with the way things are going, just ask the Lord, bring my thoughts and everybody else's thoughts into harmony with the will of God. Do what you promised. You know, the first thing you know, everything just eases. I want to give you that. I want you to remember that passage of Scripture. Quote it to the Lord. Don't you know the Lord wants to help you sell something if it's a bother to you? The Lord wants to help you sell things. He wants to help you get a job if you need it. He wants to save your lost people. He wants to meet every need of your life. He wants you to take Him into your confidence about every need of your life. There's nothing too little for you to pray for, nothing too big for you to pray for. We have a big God who hung the worlds out there on the power of His Word, but He considers a little ant and tells you and me to do the same.
0: Again, friends, we're about to run out of time, and we're going to have another beautiful song from the Harmoniers, the Gospel Harmoniers Quartet.

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2: Here is your WTZQ Radio Apple Festival weekend forecast for Hendersonville and Henderson County. Saturday, mostly sunny. Chance of showers and thunderstorms in the afternoon. Highs in the upper 80s. Chance of rain around 40%. On Sunday, mostly sunny with showers likely and a chance of thunderstorms in the afternoon. Highs in the mid-80s. Chance of rain 60%. Labor Day Monday, final day of the 80th Annual North Carolina Apple Festival. Partly sunny, chance of showers. Highs in the mid-70s. Chance of rain 40%. Thank you for tuning into WTZQ Radio, the official Apple Festival radio station. 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
1: 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Never drive after drinking, travel with anyone who has been drinking, or allow anyone who has been drinking to drive. Here's to a safe Labor Day holiday from all your local Blue Ridge ABC stores.
2: ABC News, I'm Wayne Cabot. A third of us vote by mail, and with the midterms 2 months away, the Trump administration today asked the U.S. Supreme Court to overrule a judge who has blocked federal moves to restrict how the states can send out these mail-in ballots. Some states have already sent them out. In Ukraine today, hoping to end the war, American diplomats Steve Witkoff and Jared Kushner meeting in Kyiv with President Zelensky, and yesterday in Moscow with Vladimir Putin. Here's Witkoff.
3: We came here, and I think we really feel good about what has happened in the conversations in Moscow and now the conversations here.
2: Iran may never agree to end its nuclear program, says Trump Energy Secretary Chris Wright, telling ABC it may simply be destroying their capabilities. Germany may be on the verge of its first far-right state government since World War II. Exit polling out of today's election in Saxony-Anhalt shows the anti-migrant party AfD with a fat lead. This is ABC News. The power of silence. This year for 9/11, there'll be 7 moments of silence in New York reflecting where we stand 25 years later. The traditional 6 moments of silence, timed to when each of the Twin Towers was struck, when each one fell, for the moment the Pentagon was hit, and for when the hijacked Flight 93 crashed in Pennsylvania. A 7th moment of silence will be held honoring those lost to 9/11 health illnesses. More people have died of 9/11 illnesses than died on that day. More than 3 times more, according to the World Trade Center Health Program. Hope remains alive in Nepal as another worker is rescued from the tunnels.
4: Rescuers giving the man water and hoisting him to safety in a helicopter. He is the 3rd worker rescued since Friday. Officials believe that roughly 500 more are still trapped in about a dozen tunnels throughout the region. And this morning, 75 Americans are among the nearly 5,000 people still missing.
2: That's Marcus Moore reporting. I'm Wayne Cabot, ABC News.
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8: Here is your WTZQ Radio Apple Festival weekend forecast for Hendersonville and Henderson County. Saturday, mostly sunny. Chance of showers and thunderstorms in the afternoon. Highs in the upper 80s. Chance of rain around 40%. On Sunday, mostly sunny with showers likely and a chance of thunderstorms in the afternoon. Highs in the mid-80s. Chance of rain 60%. Labor Day Monday, final day of the 80th Annual North Carolina Apple Festival. Partly sunny. Chance of showers. Highs in the mid-70s. Chance of rain 40%. Thank you for tuning into WTZQ Radio, the official Apple Festival radio station.

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2: 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And then you...
3: Shh. I'm meditating.
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2: You know what? 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
0: Here's another Apple Festival update for Sunday. 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
6: Here is your WTZQ Radio Apple Festival weekend forecast for Hendersonville and Henderson County. Saturday, mostly sunny. Chance of showers and thunderstorms in the afternoon. Highs in the upper 80s. Chance of rain around 40%. On Sunday, mostly sunny with showers likely and a chance of thunderstorms in the afternoon. Highs in the mid-80s. Chance of rain 60%. Labor Day Monday, final day of the 80th Annual North Carolina Apple Festival. Partly sunny. Chance of showers. Highs in the mid-70s. Chance of rain 40%. Thank you for tuning into WTZQ Radio, the official Apple Festival radio station.

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1: Here's another Apple Festival update for Sunday. 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
1: Here is your WTZQ Radio Apple Festival weekend forecast for Hendersonville and Henderson County. Saturday, mostly sunny. Chance of showers and thunderstorms in the afternoon. Highs in the upper 80s. Chance of rain around 40%. On Sunday, mostly sunny with showers likely and a chance of thunderstorms in the afternoon. Highs in the mid 80s. Chance of rain 60%. Labor Day Monday, final day of the 80th Annual North Carolina Apple Festival. Partly sunny. Chance of showers. Highs in the mid 70s. Chance of rain 40%. Thank you for tuning into WTZQ Radio, the official Apple Festival radio station. 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
2: the Beach. The following is an encore presentation of On the Beach with legendary DJ and Beach Music Hall of Famer, Charlie Brown.
3: Spanning six decades of sun, fun, and beach music classics. It's On the Beach with Charlie Brown. That's now from the Beach Music Hall of Fame, here's your host, Charlie Brown.
4: Welcome to On the Beach, sponsored in part by the King of Diamonds, Hayes Jewelers of Lexington, North Carolina. 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

0: more of your favorites on the beach with Charlie Brown after this quick break.
1: They met at Myrtle Beach in the summer of 1970. In 1 week, they got blistered, saw the Embers, the Catalinas, and the Tams, and they managed to fall in love. 2 years later, they became husband and wife. 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
8: 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Charlie Brown, how about playing Girl Watcher?

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0: You're listening to the Carolina Beach Music award-winning show, On the Beach with Charlie Brown. 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
6: Here is your WTZQ Radio Apple Festival weekend forecast for Hendersonville and Henderson County. Saturday, mostly sunny, chance of showers and thunderstorms in the afternoon, highs in the upper 80s, chance of rain around 40%. On Sunday, mostly sunny with showers likely and a chance of thunderstorms in the afternoon, highs in the mid 80s, chance of rain 60%. Labor Day Monday, final day of the 80th annual North Carolina Apple Festival, partly sunny, chance of showers, highs in the mid 70s, chance of rain 40%. Thank you for tuning into WTZQ Radio, the official Apple Festival radio station.
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1: 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People from all over walk into Hayes Jewelers and say, "Hey, Bruce, thanks for supporting On the Beach. And how about helping me find something nice for my wife?" 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Translation for the uncool? If they support the music you love, step up and support them. 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
2: Here is your WTCQ Radio Apple Festival weekend forecast for Hendersonville and Henderson County. Saturday, mostly sunny. Chance of showers and thunderstorms in the afternoon. Highs in the upper 80s. Chance of rain around 40%. On Sunday, mostly sunny with showers likely and a chance of thunderstorms in the afternoon. Highs in the mid 80s. Chance of rain 60%. Labor Day Monday, final day of the 80th Annual North Carolina Apple Festival. Partly sunny. Chance of showers. Highs in the mid-70s, chance of rain 40%. Thank you for tuning into WTZQ Radio, the official Apple Festival radio station.
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2: 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They met at Vacation Bible School. In high school, they worked summers in the same fast food restaurant. 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

0: more of your favorites on the beach with Charlie Brown after this quick break.
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5: Here is your WTCQ Radio Apple Festival weekend forecast for Hendersonville and Henderson County. Saturday, mostly sunny. Chance of showers and thunderstorms in the afternoon. Highs in the upper 80s. Chance of rain around 40%. On Sunday, mostly sunny with showers likely and a chance of thunderstorms in the afternoon. Highs in the mid-80s. Chance of rain 60%. Labor Day Monday, final day of the 80th Annual North Carolina Apple Festival. Partly sunny. Chance of showers. Highs in the mid-70s. Chance of rain 40%. Thank you for tuning into WTZQ Radio, the official Apple Festival radio station. 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
1: 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And how about helping me find something nice for my wife?" 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
3: Here is your WTZQ Radio Apple Festival weekend forecast for Hendersonville and Henderson County. Saturday, mostly sunny. Chance of showers and thunderstorms in the afternoon. Highs in the upper 80s. Chance of rain around 40%. On Sunday, mostly sunny with showers likely and a chance of thunderstorms in the afternoon. Highs in the mid-80s. Chance of rain 60%. Labor Day Monday, final day of the 80th Annual North Carolina Apple Festival. Partly sunny. Chance of showers. Highs in the mid-70s. Chance of rain 40%. Thank you for tuning into WTZQ Radio, the official Apple Festival radio station. 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
6: Here is your WTZQ Radio Apple Festival weekend forecast for Hendersonville and Henderson County. Saturday, mostly sunny. Chance of showers and thunderstorms in the afternoon. Highs in the upper 80s. Chance of rain around 40%. On Sunday, mostly sunny with showers likely and a chance of thunderstorms in the afternoon. Highs in the mid-80s. Chance of rain 60%. Labor Day Monday, final day of the 80th Annual North Carolina Apple Festival. Partly sunny. Chance of showers. Highs in the mid-70s. Chance of rain 40%. Thank you for tuning into WTZQ Radio, the official Apple Festival radio station. 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
1: 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People from all over walk into Hayes Jewelers and say, "Hey, Bruce, thanks for supporting On the Beach. And how about helping me find something nice for my wife?" So it all goes back to what Mama used to say, "Dance with the one that brung you." 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
2: Here's another Apple Festival update. One day to go. It all culminates tomorrow, just after the King Apple Parade. Tomorrow, there will be a mini street fair as some of the vendors north of the historic courthouse must go to make room for the parade. The mini street fair will run from 10 a.m. until after the parade. The bleachers in front of the main stage will be turned toward the street for parade viewing. The parade starts around 2:30. 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
2: ABC News, I'm Wayne Cabot. A massive 767 jetliner carrying cargo for Amazon has crash-landed in flames at Miami International Airport.
3: The airport is on an indefinite hold right now. Apparently an aircraft ran off the end of the runway and hit a vehicle on the perimeter road, so it may be a lot.
2: From ATC.com, word just now all runways have reopened. Early data showing the plane was doing 128 miles an hour. The Trump administration today asked the Supreme Court to allow restrictions on mail-in voting, even as ballots have already gone out to voters in some states. As the U.S. war grinds on in Iran, Energy Secretary Chris Wright tells ABC's This Week.
4: There may not be a nuclear agreement. It may be simply destroying their capabilities to do it. An agreement may await a next administration in Iran. We simply don't know that.
2: Hoping to end the Ukraine war, American diplomats met in Kyiv with President Zelensky and with Putin in Moscow. This is ABC News. With a pun look at the price of produce, let us forgive ABC's Andrew Dimbert.
5: Lettuce is up more than 11%, and that's just the tip of the iceberg. Ground beef is now at prices rarely seen, around $6.88 a pound. That's about 10% more moolah from this time last year. And if you thought tomato prices were totally vine, think again. Also more expensive, around $2 a pound, up about 12%. And strawberries can really jam up your budget, too. Up about 8%, now around $2.40 for a 12-ounce package.
2: Well done, Andrew Dimbert. President Trump today posted a proposed U.S. Space Force dress uniform, which appears to have taken its inspiration from Starship Troopers, the film satirizing fascist ideology back in the 90s. He's also posted a new map of New Mexico, with Mexico crossed out and America written in. I'm Wayne Cabot. ABC News.
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10: Here is your WTZQ Radio Apple Festival weekend forecast for Hendersonville and Henderson County. Saturday, mostly sunny, chance of showers and thunderstorms in the afternoon. Highs in the upper 80s, chance of rain around 40%. On Sunday, mostly sunny with showers likely and a chance of thunderstorms in the afternoon. Highs in the mid 80s, chance of rain 60%. Labor Day Monday, final day of the 80th annual North Carolina Apple Festival. Partly sunny, chance of showers, highs in the mid 70s, chance of rain 40%. Thank you for tuning into WTZQ Radio, the official Apple Festival radio station.

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1: Attention all units. 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
8: Here is your WTZQ Radio Apple Festival weekend forecast for Hendersonville and Henderson County. Saturday, mostly sunny. Chance of showers and thunderstorms in the afternoon. Highs in the upper 80s. Chance of rain around 40%. On Sunday, mostly sunny with showers likely and a chance of thunderstorms in the afternoon. Highs in the mid 80s. Chance of rain 60%. Labor Day Monday, final day of the 80th annual North Carolina Apple Festival. Partly sunny. Chance of showers. Highs in the mid 70s. Chance of rain 40%. Thank you for tuning into WTZQ Radio, the official Apple Festival radio station.

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2: Here's another Apple Festival update. One day to go. It all culminates tomorrow, just after the King Apple Parade. Tomorrow, there will be a mini street fair as some of the vendors north of the historic courthouse must go to make room for the parade. The mini street fair will run from 10 a.m. until after the parade. The bleachers in front of the main stage will be turned toward the street for parade viewing. The parade starts around 2:30. 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
2: News. I'm Mike Dubusky. Five people are dead and five people are in the hospital after an Amazon cargo jet skidded off the end of the runway at Miami International Airport today. Three of those injured are in critical condition, authorities say. The NTSB says it's launched a go team to Miami to investigate the incident. Amazon says it's cooperating with investigators to determine what happened. U.S. envoys Steve Witkoff and Jared Kushner are meeting with Ukrainian President Volodymyr Zelensky today, one day after meeting with Russian leader Vladimir Putin. Here's what Witkoff had to say after today's meeting.
3: We came here, and I think we really feel good about what has happened in the conversations in Moscow, and now the conversations here.
2: Russia has recently ramped up attacks on Ukrainian targets, especially around the capital of Kyiv. Ukrainian forces, meanwhile, have also escalated drone attacks in Russia, though both sides say they're pausing attacks while U.S. officials are in the region. This is ABC News. Staffing at the Pentagon has seen a lot of turnover recently, with dozens of senior officers fired or leaving their positions under the tenure of Defense Secretary Pete Hegseth. Most recently, Hegseth has faced criticism for administering polygraph tests to some Pentagon employees in an effort to root out those who leaked information about U.S. munition supplies to the Iran war. ABC News Chief Global Affairs Correspondent Martha Raddatz.
4: Since the beginning of the war, Hegseth has rarely held press conferences, which are often combative.
5: Excuse me, why are you so rude? Just wait, I'm calling on people.
4: And none since May 5th, more than 4 months ago. And never any explanation why he has taken the axe to so many senior officers.
2: NFL Commissioner Roger Goodell has agreed to a new four-season extension, which runs through the 2030 season, according to the league. And the casting process for the Met Opera is always super competitive, but usually it's for humans. Recently, a snake auditioned. I'm Mike Dubusky, ABC News.
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10: Here is your WTZQ Radio Apple Festival weekend forecast for Hendersonville and Henderson County. Saturday, mostly sunny, chance of showers and thunderstorms in the afternoon. Highs in the upper 80s, chance of rain around 40%. On Sunday, mostly sunny with showers likely and a chance of thunderstorms in the afternoon. Highs in the mid-80s, chance of rain 60%. Labor Day Monday, final day of the 80th Annual North Carolina Apple Festival. Partly sunny, chance of showers. Highs in the mid-70s, chance of rain 40%. Thank you for tuning into WTZQ Radio, the official Apple Festival radio station.

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0: Here's another Apple Festival update. One day to go. It all culminates tomorrow, just after the King Apple Parade. Tomorrow, there will be a mini street fair as some of the vendors north of the historic courthouse must go to make room for the parade. The mini street fair will run from 10 a.m. until after the parade. The bleachers in front of the main stage will be turned toward the street for parade viewing. The parade starts around 2:30. 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
0: 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Here is your WTZQ Radio Apple Festival weekend forecast for Hendersonville and Henderson County. Saturday, mostly sunny. Chance of showers and thunderstorms in the afternoon. Highs in the upper 80s, chance of rain around 40%. On Sunday, mostly sunny with showers likely and a chance of thunderstorms in the afternoon. Highs in the mid-80s, chance of rain 60%. Labor Day Monday, final day of the 80th Annual North Carolina Apple Festival. Partly sunny, chance of showers, highs in the mid-70s, chance of rain 40%. 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
2: ABC News, I'm Mike Dabusky. After an Amazon cargo jet careened off the end of the runway at Miami International Airport today,
3: we have at least 5 deceased individuals, and we have multiple individuals that were transported to local hospitals with unknown injuries.
2: Miami-Dade Sheriff Rosie Cordero Stutz, 3 of those hospitalized are now said to be in critical condition. Amazon says it's cooperating with investigators and that their deepest sympathies go out to the family.